0: Rolling Stones from their Tattoo You album featuring Barry Sage on hand claps. Say that because yesterday I was reading about Sonny Rollins passing. He is a great saxophonist. He played on that album, so I was looking at the credits on Tattoo You, and wow, there's some interesting people on here. Besides Barry Sage and Sonny Rollins, Pete Townsend plays on the record. So does Billy Preston, Ian Stewart, Nippy Hawkins, and all kinds of who's who in British rock. Wanting to be a part of a Rolling Stones project.
1: 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Participants can only win one contest prize per person every 30 days, Monday through Friday, excluding holidays within 30 days, or the prize will be forfeited. Prizes will not be mailed or delivered. Any winner under the age of 18 must be accompanied by a parent or legal guardian. No trade or cash equivalent will be awarded for any contest prize. Any person or persons found to be in violation of these contest rules before, during, or after the respective contest or giveaway will be disqualified and will not be eligible for future contests or giveaways.
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3: Here's your Rock weather update. Slight chance of rain showers, fog in spots overnight, otherwise partly cloudy skies. Lows dip down to about 64. Southwesterly winds around 5 miles an hour. Daytime highs approaching 82 with fog in spots early Thursday. Sunshine mixed with clouds at times. Partly cloudy skies Thursday night. Lows dip down to about 59. That's your local forecast update. I'm meteorologist Ray Miller from the Rock Weather Center. Currently 72.
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0: sometimes all you need to do is boogie on down the line with the ZZ Top Classic Tubes Snake Boogie. It's Tim Jeffries. Always fun to hang out with you. I hope we can do it again tomorrow night. Same time, I'll leave you with music from Tesla next.
1: 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That's especially important when it comes to alcohol and other drugs. Kids need to know the dangers and how to avoid them. 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It's dangerous and illegal. So talk with your kids, because when you talk, they hear you.
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1: ABC News, I'm Dave Packer. Growing fears that the Ebola outbreak in Africa could become the deadliest outbreak on record. More than 200 people so far have died. The World Health Organization's Dr. Chikwe Uhikwezu.
2: This particular Bundibugyo strain of the Ebola virus, you know, presents slightly atypically from the other strains.
1: The Trump administration said Americans exposed will be sent to a health facility in Kenya. Search and recovery into the night in Washington state for 9 missing employees after thousands of gallons of a caustic chemical were unleashed in a tank rupture. 2 deaths have been confirmed. Officials say the U.S. carried out new airstrikes in southern Iran, shooting down attack drones that posed a threat around the Strait of Hormuz and then a ground control site. Los Angeles court has sentenced Matthew Perry's former assistant to 3 years and 5 months in federal prison. Kenneth Imwamsa was the last of 5 people charged in connection with the actor's 2023 overdose death. This is ABC News.
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8: Here's your Rock weather update. Slight chance of rain showers, fog in spots overnight, otherwise partly cloudy skies. Lows dip down to about 64. Southwesterly winds around 5 miles an hour. Daytime highs approaching 82 with fog in spots early Thursday. Sunshine mixed with clouds at times. Partly cloudy skies Thursday night. Lows dip down to about 59. That's your local forecast update. I'm meteorologist Ray Miller from the Rock Weather Center. Right now, it's 70 degrees.
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0: Right on heart and straight on with Mud. We heard from Neil Young in that set and the tale of the Cinnamon Girl. We're in the unofficial beginning of the summertime fun right now. No cinnamon pumpkin spice yet. You can't smell that in the air. Before you know it, the new fall season will be here. So go enjoy your summertime fun. Jimmy is coming up, author on YouTube. And George Thorogood is on deck as well.
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0: Yeah, Jimmy doing the Zimmy tune, the Bob Dylan tune, all along the Watchtower with Mud. We heard from U2 in that set. I still haven't found what I'm looking for. If you're looking for the new U2 album, well, you got to wait a little longer. I'll be out toward the end of the year. And you know 100% that new LP will rock big time coming from U2, right? Hey, Ozzy is coming up. I'll throw on Cheap Trick and Aerosmith. They're next.
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3: Here's your Rock weather update. Slight chance of rain showers, fog in spots overnight, otherwise partly cloudy skies. Lows dip down to about 64. Southwesterly winds around 5 miles an hour. Daytime highs approaching 82 with fog in spots early Thursday. Sunshine mixed with clouds at times. Partly cloudy skies Thursday night. Lows dip down to about 59. That's your local forecast update. I'm meteorologist Ray Miller from the Rock Weather Center. Right now, it's 70 degrees.
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0: Yeah, the ultimate touring band, Cheap Trick and Surrender, with Mud Aerosmith in that set. How sweet it is, sweet emotion. You know, lots of talk about Aerosmith rocking a little bit of mini tour action. It could go down. Hopefully that does go down. That will be very cool. Ozzy is coming up. Author on Don Henley and Bon Jovi is on deck too.
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2: ABC News, I'm Dave Packer. Iran, according to state media, has sent over a memorandum on the terms of any potential peace deal with the U.S. Nothing in it about Iran's nuclear program, and it says Iran would continue to oversee the Strait of Hormuz. The White House calls it a fabrication. Reaction from President Trump.
3: They're negotiating on fumes. But we'll see what happens. Maybe we have to go back and finish it. Maybe we don't.
2: Growing fears that the Ebola outbreak in Africa could become the deadliest outbreak on record. More than 200 people have died so far. An ongoing recovery for victims in the deadly factory accident in Washington state. Nine people remain unaccounted for after a massive chemical tank holding a highly corrosive liquid imploded and collapsed Tuesday. Two people are confirmed dead. The Justice Department has launched a criminal investigation into E. Jean Carroll, the former magazine columnist who accused President Trump of sexual assault, that according to multiple sources familiar with the matter. This is ABC News.
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7: Here's your Rock weather update. Slight chance of rain showers, fog in spots overnight, otherwise partly cloudy skies. Lows dip down to about 64. Southwesterly winds around 5 miles an hour. Daytime highs approaching 82 with fog in spots early Thursday. Sunshine mixed with clouds at times. Partly cloudy skies Thursday night. Lows dip down to about 59. That's your local forecast update. I'm meteorologist Ray Miller from the Rock Weather Center. Right now, it's 70 degrees.
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0: Hey, you know it. You got to be a New World Man. Rush with Mud Rush, rocking their tour beginning June 7th in Southern California, going all the way through May of 2027. Wow, that's a long tour, the 50-something tour. Way to go, Rush. Boston, they're coming up. Author on Tom Petty and Warren Zevon is next.
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0: Yeah, that great feeling we all have, Boston. More than a feeling with mud as we head into Friday Fun Day pretty soon, then your weekend headspace. What a great week. Come on, a short work week, that always rocks. Makes it a lot easier to get to the weekend, right? Bad Company, they're coming up. Author on GNR. And Bob Seger is on deck, too.
1: 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Participants can only win one contest prize per person every 30 days, Monday through Friday, excluding holidays within 30 days, or the prize will be forfeited. Prizes will not be mailed or delivered. Any winner under the age of 18 must be accompanied by a parent or legal guardian. No trade or cash equivalent will be awarded for any contest prize. Any person or persons found to be in violation of these contest rules before, during, or after the respective contest or giveaway will be disqualified and will not be eligible for future contests or giveaways.
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3: Here's your Rock weather update. Slight chance of rain showers, fog in spots overnight, otherwise partly cloudy skies. Lows dip down to about 64. Southwesterly winds around 5 miles an hour. Daytime highs approaching 82 with fog in spots early Thursday. Sunshine mixed with clouds at times. Partly cloudy skies Thursday night. Lows dip down to about 59. That's your local forecast update. I'm meteorologist Ray Miller from the Rock Weather Center. Right now, it's 68 degrees.
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0: Yeah, knock, knock, knocking on heaven's door. GNR with Mud. We heard from Bad Co and the Burning Sky and Warren Zevon. Well, who? The Werewolves of London in that set, getting us ready for another full moon on the way in the month of May, May 31st. That full moon's called the Blue Moon, so do what you do when the full moon's up in the sky that night. I'll throw on Toto, Van Halen, and Bob Seger next.
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0: died and you said no. 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
2: ABC News, I'm Dave Packer. CENTCOM says U.S. forces shot down four Iranian attack drones posing a threat to the Strait of Hormuz, as well as an Iranian ground station that was about to launch a fifth drone. Iran now saying the attack will not go unanswered. A delicate recovery effort to find nine missing employees after a deadly chemical rupture at a Longview, Washington State paper mill. Washington State Governor Bob Ferguson says it's been emotional for the 38,000 residents in Longview.
3: You know, anytime you're talking about that scale of tragedy, that scope of tragedy, and that number of lives lost and injured, it's a pretty profound impact for a community like this.
2: Two people are confirmed dead. Uganda closing its border with the Congo in an effort to curb the Ebola outbreak. Nearly 1,000 suspected cases there, and about 220 people are believed to have died. Green Bay Packers running back Josh Jacobs is being investigated for domestic abuse allegations. Jacobs was released from a Wisconsin jail Wednesday. This is ABC News.
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7: Here's your Rock weather update. Slight chance of rain showers, fog in spots overnight, otherwise partly cloudy skies. Lows dip down to about 64. Winds out of the west, around 5 miles an hour. Daytime highs approaching 82 with fog in spots early Thursday. Sunshine mixed with clouds at times. Lows dip down to about 59 Thursday night, partly cloudy skies. That's your local forecast update. I'm meteorologist Ray Miller from the Rock Weather Center. Currently 68.
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0: Choo Choo, Train Train, Blackfoot with Mud Mud. We heard the Red Rocker edition of Van Halen in that set. And right now, There's No Tomorrow. Often you hear that debate. Who was a better lead in Van Halen, the Red Rocker or David Lee Roth? Both equally as great. You know, David had to kick off the band, put the showmanship in the band. And the Red Rocker put the real rock in the band. Both are very cool. The Guess Who, they're coming up for you. Author on Def Leppard and Floyd, they're on deck too.
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0: Yeah, the Guess Who, No Sugar Tonight. What a great one. The new Mother Nature with Mud. You got to dig that band, dig all the tunes they do. They're back in action. You know, Burton Cummings and Randy Bachman rocking a tour. The Guess Who, come on, bring it on. Hey, Aerosmith are coming up. Author on Led Zepp and Nirvana, they're next.
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3: Here's your Rock weather update. Slight chance of rain showers, fog in spots overnight, otherwise partly cloudy skies. Lows dip down to about 64. Winds out of the west, around 5 miles an hour. Daytime highs approaching 82, with fog in spots early Thursday, sunshine mixed with clouds at times. Lows dip down to about 59 Thursday night, partly cloudy skies. That's your local forecast update. I'm meteorologist Ray Miller from the Rock Weather Center. Currently 68.
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0: the mighty, mighty Lead going to California from Led Zeppelin with Mud Nirvana. In that set, it doesn't matter what you wear, just as long as you are there. So come as you are. Come as you are. Make sure your clothing is clean and let's go. Aerosmith, they're coming up. Author on Stevie Nicks. And Aldo Noves on deck two.
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1: ABC News, I'm Dave Packer. Iran, according to state media, has sent over a memorandum on the terms of any potential peace deal with the U.S. Nothing in it about Iran's nuclear program, and it says Iran would continue to oversee the Strait of Hormuz. The White House calls it a fabrication. Reaction from President Trump.
2: They're negotiating on fumes. But we'll see what happens. Maybe we have to go back and finish it. Maybe we don't.
1: Growing fears that the Ebola outbreak in Africa could become the deadliest outbreak on record. More than 200 people have died so far. An ongoing recovery for victims in the deadly factory accident in Washington state. 9 people remain unaccounted for after a massive chemical tank holding a highly corrosive liquid imploded and collapsed Tuesday. 2 people are confirmed dead. The Justice Department has launched a criminal investigation into E. Jean Carroll, the former magazine columnist who accused President Trump of sexual assault, that according to multiple sources familiar with the matter. This is ABC News.
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6: Here's your Rock weather update. Slight chance of rain showers, fog in spots overnight, otherwise partly cloudy skies. Lows dip down to about 64. Winds out of the west, around 5 miles an hour. Daytime highs approaching 82 with fog in spots early Thursday. Sunshine mixed with clouds at times. Lows dip down to about 59 Thursday night. Partly cloudy skies. That's your local forecast update. I'm meteorologist Ray Miller from the Rock Weather Center. Currently 68.
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0: Oh, Lord, take me downtown. I'm looking for some tush. The top with mud. The top always rocking a tour. If you question them, why you guys always rocking a tour? We got to pay some bills. Oh, I don't know if that's the case. Sounds good, though, right? Hey, REO, they're coming up. I'll throw on the thunder from down under and Clapton is next.
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0: Yeah. You got to roll with those changes. Oreo with mud change is good, so they say. There's always a change, you know, always something happens, you know, like right now we're into the unofficial beginning of summertime fun. Before you know it, the new fall season will be here. That's a change. Everything changes, right? You got to do the Oreo. Roll with it. Super Tramp is coming up. I'll throw on Tom Petty. And Eddie Money is next.
1: 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Prizes will not be mailed or delivered. Any winner under the age of 18 must be accompanied by a parent or legal guardian. No trade or cash equivalent will be awarded for any contest prize. Any person or persons found to be in violation of these contest rules before, during, or after the respective contest or giveaway will be disqualified and will not be eligible for future contests or giveaways.
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3: Here's your Rock weather update. Slight chance of rain showers, fog in spots overnight, otherwise partly cloudy skies. Lows dip down to about 64. Winds out of the west, around 5 miles an hour. Daytime highs approaching 82, with fog in spots early Thursday, sunshine mixed with clouds at times. Lows dip down to about 59 Thursday night, partly cloudy skies. That's your local forecast update. I'm meteorologist Ray Miller from the Rock Weather Center. Right now, 66.
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0: Hey, don't you be coming around here no more. Tom Petty and the Heartbreakers with Mud. What a great tune. What a great rocker Tom Petty was. You know, his videos were amazing. In the beginning, they were very rudimentary. But as the years went on, they got into these mini film concepts. And they were amazing. All those videos. Rock all the way. Supertramp is coming up. Author on Alice in Chains. And Stone Temple Pilots, they're on deck too.
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1: ABC News, I'm Dave Packer. CENTCOM says U.S. forces shot down four Iranian attack drones posing a threat to the Strait of Hormuz, as well as an Iranian ground station that was about to launch a fifth drone. Iran now saying the attack will not go unanswered. A delicate recovery effort to find nine missing employees after a deadly chemical rupture at a Longview, Washington State paper mill. Washington State Governor Bob Ferguson says it's been emotional for the 38,000 residents in Longview.
2: You know, anytime you're talking about that scale of tragedy, that scope of tragedy, and that number of lives lost and injured, it's a pretty profound impact for a community like this.
1: Two people are confirmed dead. Uganda closing its border with the Congo in an effort to curb the Ebola outbreak. Nearly 1,000 suspected cases there, and about 220 people are believed to have died. Green Bay Packers running back Josh Jacobs is being investigated for domestic abuse allegations. Jacobs was released from a Wisconsin jail Wednesday. This is ABC News.
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6: Here's your Rock weather update. Lows level off around 64 with fog overnight under partly cloudy skies. Winds out of the north around 5 miles an hour. High temperatures reach up to 82 with fog in spots early Thursday. Sunshine mixed with clouds at times. Thursday night, 58. A blend of clouds and sun. Friday with highs in the upper 70s. Chance of thunderstorms Saturday. That's your local forecast update. I'm meteorologist Ray Miller from the Rock Weather Center. Right now, 66.
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0: Yeah, bye-bye, love the cars with mud. We heard from Creedence in that set with another rain question for you. Happy birthday today to John Fogerty. Turns 81 years old. Boy, that guy rocks big time. He sounds great. He looks great. John Fogerty, well, he is great. Blind Faith is coming up. Author on Metallica and The Clash. They're next.
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0: I'm wasted and I can't find my way home. Blind Faith with Mud, Metallica in that set. Boy, Metallica, they're rocking quite a tour. For years they've been rocking that tour. In fact, later on in the year, they'll do up a Vegas residency that will go deep into 2027. Way to go, Metallica. John Mellencamp is coming up. Other on Kiss and Aerosmith, they're on deck too.
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3: Here's your Rock weather update. Lows level off around 64, with fog overnight under partly cloudy skies. Winds out of the north around 5 miles an hour. High temperatures reach up to 82, with fog in spots early Thursday. Sunshine mixed with clouds at times. Thursday night, 58. A blend of clouds and sun. Friday, with highs in the upper 70s. Chance of thunderstorms Saturday. That's your local forecast update. I'm meteorologist Ray Miller from the Rock Weather Center. Right now, it's 64 degrees.
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0: Lick it up. Yeah, yeah, yeah, yeah. Kiss without unis and makeup with mud. Who is that band without unis and makeup? They sound familiar, but they don't look right. Kiss without unis and makeup. Come on, Kiss. Put on your unis and makeup and rock. John Mellencamp is coming up. I'll throw on Floyd. And the Foo Fighters, they're on deck too.
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2: ABC News, I'm Dave Packer. Iran, according to state media, has sent over a memorandum on the terms of any potential peace deal with the U.S. Nothing in it about Iran's nuclear program, and it says Iran would continue to oversee the Strait of Hormuz. The White House calls it a fabrication. Reaction from President Trump.
3: They're negotiating on fumes. But we'll see what happens. Maybe we have to go back and finish it. Maybe we don't.
2: Growing fears that the Ebola outbreak in Africa could become the deadliest outbreak on record. More than 200 people have died so far. An ongoing recovery for victims in the deadly factory accident in Washington state. Nine people remain unaccounted for after a massive chemical tank holding a highly corrosive liquid imploded and collapsed Tuesday. Two people are confirmed dead. The Justice Department has launched a criminal investigation into E. Jean Carroll, the former magazine columnist who accused President Trump of sexual assault, that according to multiple sources familiar with the matter. This is ABC News.
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7: Here's your Rock weather update. Sunshine mixed with clouds at times, with fog in spots early today, with daytime highs approaching 82. Winds out of the northeast, around 5 miles an hour. Mainly clear sky tonight, lows dip down to about 58. Sunshine mixed with clouds at times. Tomorrow, daytime highs approaching 80. Upper 70s, Saturday and Sunday, with a chance for storms Saturday. That's your local forecast update. I'm meteorologist Ray Miller from the Rock Weather Center. Right now, 64.
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The Foos, the Foo Fighters, and Learn to Fly, the tutelage of flying for you with Mud. It's Jefferson Starship and Jane, Jane, Jane, Stop This Crazy Thing.

0: Ah, peace of mind, serenity, Boston, with my peace of mind on your shore. Happy it is a Thursday as we head into your Friday fun day pretty soon. And your weekend headspace, the weekend will be here before you know it. You got to dig the short work weeks, right? Hey, Scorpions are coming up. Author on Soundgarden and the Doobie Bros, they're next.
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2: 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High, deep, left field. There it goes. A three-run go-ahead blast for A. Eugenio Suarez.
3: They're waving around Friedel. Up throwing Anthony. Throw to the plate, not in time. And the Reds walk it off at 11, 6-5.
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0: Yeah, the Scorpions are rocking you like a hurricane with mud. They're always rocking all the time, always on tour. In fact, the whole Vegas residency from Klaus and the Scorpions. Boy, what a show they put on. That band rocks big time. Rush, they're coming up. Other on Green Day and Journey, they're on deck as well.
1: 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Prizes will not be mailed or delivered. Any winner under the age of 18 must be accompanied by a parent or legal guardian. No trade or cash equivalent will be awarded for any contest prize. Any person or persons found to be in violation of these contest rules before, during, or after the respective contest or giveaway will be disqualified and will not be eligible for future contests or giveaways.
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3: Here's your Rock weather update. Sunshine mixed with clouds at times, with fog in spots early today, with daytime highs approaching 82. Winds out of the northeast, around 5 miles an hour. Mainly clear sky tonight, lows dip down to about 58. Sunshine mixed with clouds at times. Tomorrow, daytime highs approaching 80. Upper 70s, Saturday and Sunday, with a chance for storms Saturday. That's your local forecast update. I'm meteorologist Ray Miller from the Rock Weather Center. Right now, 64.
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0: All good, the time of your life, Green Day with Mudd. 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
1: ABC News, I'm Sherry Preston. Kuwait says it has been targeted with a missile and drone attack. The U.S. for the second time this week also striking southern Iran. Another challenge to the shaky ceasefire in the war that is now 3 months old. At least 16 students killed in an overnight fire at a girls' boarding school in Kenya. Nearly 80 other people were hurt. The Ebola outbreak in Central Africa could become the deadliest on record. The U.S. says it will send Americans who have been in the region to Kenya for monitoring and treatment before they're allowed to enter the United States. The death toll now two in that chemical tank implosion in Washington State. ABC's Melissa Adon is nearby.
2: The EPA is here on the ground in Longview investigating the potential impacts to the air and water quality. This, as the National Guard has been activated and a federal investigation is underway as this recovery effort painfully continues.
1: Nine people still missing. This is ABC News.
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6: Here's your Rock weather update. Sunshine mixed with clouds at times, with fog in spots early today, with daytime highs approaching 82. Winds out of the northeast, around 5 miles an hour. Mainly clear sky tonight, lows dip down to about 58. Sunshine mixed with clouds at times. Tomorrow, daytime highs approaching 80. Upper 70s, Saturday and Sunday, with a chance for storms Saturday. That's your local forecast update. I'm meteorologist Ray Miller from The Rock Weather Center. Right now, 64.
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the shine on a Thursday morning. It's Collective Soul, the brothers Ed and Dean Rowland, along with Lester, sliding a little bit farther south from Atlanta to Jacksonville. That smell, it's Skinnerd, part of a superset killer classics for you and I as we crank the radio up, getting through this morning together. Thanks for being with us, my friend.

0: I'm going to declare that, hands down, the winner of the best use of a gong in a classic rock song. There's a couple, but there's none better than the end of a Bohemian Rhapsody, right? Ram Jam, Black Betty. Before that, it is Lester, living my rock and roll fantasy like all of us here at the station. That, of course, to provide you with nothing but great classic rock every time you tune in, be it on air, online, on your mobile device, wherever you're listening. Thank you. We've got Bad Company and that rock and roll fantasy song, plus Poison and T-Rex coming up next.
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0: 2020 Rock and Roll Hall of Fame inductees T-Rex with the song, and England is called Get It On, Bang a Gong. But here in the U.S., they had to flip it around, the record company did, so that they could get it played on the airways. See, back in the early 70s, if you don't remember or weren't around, we had this little sexually uptight society we lived in, and saying Get It On while on the radio was considered being sexy and provocative. So yeah, changed it around. It's Bang a Gong, Get It On. That was what it was back in the day. You couldn't say stuff on the radio like Get It On. You and I should get it on. See, we can say that nowadays. One other thing we can say nowadays is the fact that it's going to be hot this summer. All predictions are that it's going to be a long, hot summer. A lot of it happened to do with that El Nino. But things are even worse in Western Europe. They've got a extreme heat event going on right now. London's Kew Gardens, their official weather place, hit 95.2 degrees, topping the previous record of 91.4. That's almost a 4-degree record shattering. And that record was set in 1922 and 44. But they blew it away by 4 yards. And of course, it's dangerous in Europe because, 5-6% of the houses only have air conditioning? That's it, 5 or 6%. They're not built for it. Right now, it's supposed to be like 68 in London, and it's 95. Ooh, that's going to be a brutal one. They say Western Europe right now is facing temperatures 18 to 27 degrees above normal. They're hoping, forecasters are, that maybe next week they'll get lucky in Europe.
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3: Here's your Rock weather update. Sunshine mixed with clouds at times, with fog in spots early today, with daytime highs approaching 82. Winds out of the northeast, around 5 miles an hour. Mainly clear sky tonight, lows dip down to about 58. Sunshine mixed with clouds at times. Tomorrow, daytime highs approaching 80. Upper 70s, Saturday and Sunday, with a chance for storms Saturday. That's your local forecast update. I'm meteorologist Ray Miller from The Rock Weather Center. Right now, 64.
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0: You know, Steve Miller grew up in Milwaukee, Wisconsin. Wholesome, good, upper Midwest family upbringing. Then he moved out to San Francisco and met women who were a little more adventurous in bed. Turned him on to that song, Jungle Love, to describe it. AC/DC with the explosive TNT before that. GNR will fire up another superset that also includes Zeppelin, Thorogood, Petty, and others. As we roll into this National Brisket Day. Yeah, calendar right here on the wall in the studio. First thing on it, National Brisket Day, followed by National Hamburger Day. Yeah, meat lovers, you're having a day today. Brisket on a hamburger? Yeah. It's also World Passion Fruit Martini Day. Wash all that meat down with a passion fruit martini. Amnesty International Day. World Hunger Day. Whooping Crane Day. And finally, for anybody who's had multiples, you know, twins, triplets, quads, today's National Multiple Birth Day, as in a mom who's pumped out that many kids at one time.
1: We all want our kids to grow up safe and healthy, so we show them how, and we tell them, with honest conversations that let them know what we expect. That's especially important when it comes to alcohol and other drugs. Kids need to know the dangers and how to avoid them. And when it comes to pain medications, opioids, they need to know that they should never be taken without a prescription and never shared with friends or family. It's dangerous and illegal. So talk with your kids, because when you talk, they hear you.
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1: ABC News, I'm Sherry Preston. Oil prices are up again this morning as rockets and drones fly in the Middle East. Kuwait says it had to fend off attacks. U.S. forces launching more strikes into Iranian territory, targeting attack drones and a launch site. A former magazine columnist who accused President Trump of sex assault is now under federal investigation. Sources tell ABC News E. Jean Carroll is facing a Department of Justice probe into whether she lied on the stand in her civil suit against the president. She was awarded a $5 million judgment. Nine people still unaccounted for after the rupture of a chemical tank in Washington state. Two have died. ABC's Melissa Adan in Longview, Washington.
2: The EPA is on the ground here. 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And so far, they haven't come up with any threats to the area, any threats to the community.
1: 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This is ABC News.
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6: From the Fork Broadcasting News Desk, I'm Austin Armstrong. Taylor County Fire Department responded to a structure fire on Tuesday afternoon on Schaffner Road. Crews were dispatched at 2:37 p.m. and arrived to find smoke coming from the front of a double-wide mobile home. Firefighters were able to contain the fire to the living room area, but officials say the entire residence sustained heavy smoke damage. One occupant was transported non-emergency to Taylor Regional Hospital. No other injuries were reported. A total of 13 firefighters and three apparatuses responded to the scene and remained on site just over an hour. In other local news, an Adair County Sheriff's deputy responded to a suspicious vehicle complaint in the Niffley area on Tuesday, which led to multiple drug-related charges. According to the Adair County Sheriff's Office, Deputy Josh Durbin located the vehicle and arrested 60-year-old Christy L. Abels of Mississippi. Abels was charged with no registration plate, failure to produce an insurance card, possession of drug paraphernalia, possession of methamphetamine, possession of marijuana, possession of a third-degree controlled substance, and no operator's license. And finally, Kentucky drivers with license renewals due in June are encouraged to take care of their licensing needs early ahead of a temporary statewide office closure. The Kentucky Transportation Cabinet says all driver licensing regional offices will be closed on June 4th and 5th while the state transitions to a new licensing system. Offices are expected to reopen on June 8th. Officials also say walk-in hours will be limited from 8 a.m. until noon between June 8th and the 18th. Drivers needing renewals or other services are encouraged to visit before the closure to avoid delays. For more details on stories like these and more, be sure to check out our websites, myq104.com, kcountry1057.com, and wtcoradio.com.
7: Stocks are higher on Wall Street Wednesday. The Dow Jones Industrial Average picked up 182 points, closed at 50,644. NASDAQ gained 18 points, closed at 26,674. And the S&P 500 gained 1 point, closed at 7520. Stocks of local interest, Amazon up 656, close at 271.85. Atmos Energy off $1.48 at 176.24. Dollar General up 73 cents at 104.34. GE up 283 at 317.32. Coca-Cola up $1.19 at 81.65. Kroger's up 16 cents at 64.71. Lowe's up 478 at 216.86. McDonald's up $1.69 at $280.95. Stanley Black & Decker at 54 cents at $79.47. UPS up $2.51 at $104.48. Verizon off 23 cents at $48.26. And Walmart down 3 cents at $118.54. 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
9: Here's your Rock weather update. Sunshine mixed with clouds at times, with fog in spots early today, with daytime highs approaching 82. Winds out of the northeast, around 5 miles an hour. Mainly clear sky tonight, lows dip down to about 58. Sunshine mixed with clouds at times. Tomorrow, daytime highs approaching 80. Upper 70s Saturday and Sunday with a chance for storms Saturday. That's your local forecast update. I'm meteorologist Ray Miller from the Rock Weather Center. Right now, 64.
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Mr. Petty and his Heartbreakers, the classic Don't Do Me Like That. We prefer to do you like this, a superset of killer classics, back to back to back. We do them each and every hour. Zeppelin with the Ramble On continues this one. Thanks so much for listening. I hope you have a fantastic Thursday, my friend.

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0: no way you can't just feel like you're a badass when you sing along with that song, right? You're just bad in the bone. Thorogood, Delaware Destroyers. Of course, it's Lester coming up. Def Leppard, Thin Lizzy. And we'll honor an 81-year-old rock and roll Hall of Famer celebrating his birthday today. We could do some solo stuff, but now let's dig into the archives with the band that pretty much made him famous, along with his brother Tom, Stu Cook, yeah, you know, Doug Cosmo, yeah, John Fogerty, 81 today. We'll do some old CCR next to remember John singing in his younger days. He still sings pretty good at 81.
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0: late Phil Lynette, the Irish rocker who grew up admiring the American cowboy. John Wayne, Clint Eastwood, Gunsmoke, stuff like that. So he wrote that song because he couldn't be one growing up in Ireland. It is Lester. You know, lots of places on the World Wide Web put out lists of goofy things and they kind of suck you in. They're like clickbait. Reader's Digest, been around a long time. I don't mind admitting, yeah, my mom and dad had it. I'd look at it. The jokes were groaners when you were a kid, but still, interesting reads. Well, they're out with a list. The best breakfast item in every state that is state only, basically. For instance, Arkansas, biscuits and chocolate gravy. That's what Arkansas, if you've been to Arkansas, you know anything, biscuits and chocolate gravy is a must. But yet at the same time, there's goofy things like Mississippi's grits. Grits aren't common in other states. Or bacon. Georgia is known as the bacon state. homemade Pop-Tarts. Apparently a thing in Missouri. I did not know that. I spent some time around Missouri. I don't remember anybody with homemade Pop-Tarts. Because Cracker Barrel started in Tennessee. The breakfast staple, according to Reader's Digest in Tennessee, is biscuits and gravy. While the Lush is up in Wisconsin, they're known for their Bloody Marys. And having been to Wisconsin, had a breakfast Bloody Mary with bacon and ham. And they nailed that one good. But again, if you want to see, just search out Reader's Digest Best Breakfast in Every State. Some interesting reading. Kill some time today at work.
1: 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Prizes will not be mailed or delivered. Any winner under the age of 18 must be accompanied by a parent or legal guardian. No trade or cash equivalent will be awarded for any contest prize. Any person or persons found to be in violation of these contest rules before, during, or after the respective contest or giveaway will be disqualified and will not be eligible for future contests or giveaways.
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3: Here's your Rock weather update. Sunshine mixed with clouds at times, with fog in spots early today, with daytime highs approaching 82. Winds out of the northeast, around 5 miles an hour. Mainly clear sky tonight, lows dip down to about 58. Sunshine mixed with clouds at times. Tomorrow, daytime highs approaching 80. Upper 70s Saturday and Sunday with a chance for storms Saturday. That's your local forecast update. I'm meteorologist Ray Miller from the Rock Weather Center. Right now, 64.
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Yeah, she had a heck of a bad reputation coming out of the Runaways, the all-female group. Butted heads, management, yes, she wanted to do things her way. And she did, and made it to the Rock and Roll Hall of Fame. Joan Jett, Blackhearts, of course. Don't Look Back from Boston before that. Last year, rocking into another set, Killer Classics, momentarily. As we cross the top of the hour, Motley Crue going to drop by. Allman Brothers, The Police, and so much more. Rocking to help us get through this Thursday morning. You've been following along with the winter sports, finally wrapping up their championship, as always, in June. Yeah, winter sports that start way back in, what, September, October? Finally finishing their seasons. The NBA is one game away, possibly two, from finding out who's going to play for the Larry O'Brien.

0: 3-1 last night in their series against Montreal. And most people that expect that. They expected Carolina and Colorado, but they're going to probably get Carolina and Vegas.
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1: ABC News, I'm Sherry Preston. The U.S. military this morning is calling it an egregious ceasefire violation. Missiles intercepted by Kuwait, launched by Iran. Worries about the state of the ceasefire sending oil prices up again in early morning trading. Sources tell ABC News the Justice Department is now investigating E. Jean Carroll, the woman who accused President Trump of sexual assault and won a $5 million civil judgment against him. Here's ABC's Alex Mallon.
2: It's unclear what precedent there is for the Justice Department getting involved in a civil deposition that does not relate in any way to a statement that's related to federal law enforcement. Again, the Justice Department was in no way at any point involved in this lawsuit that was brought by E. Jean Carroll until President Trump sought to have the case dismissed.
1: Nine people are still unaccounted for and presumed dead after the rupture of a chemical tank in Washington state. Two people are confirmed dead. This is ABC News.
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8: From the Fork Broadcasting News Desk, I'm Austin Armstrong. Taylor County Fire Department responded to a structure fire on Tuesday afternoon on Schaffner Road. Crews were dispatched at 2:37 p.m. and arrived to find smoke coming from the front of a double-wide mobile home. Firefighters were able to contain the fire to the living room area, but officials say the entire residence sustained heavy smoke damage. One occupant was transported non-emergency to Taylor Regional Hospital. No other injuries were reported. A total of 13 firefighters and three apparatuses responded to the scene and remained on site just over an hour. In other local news, an Adair County Sheriff's deputy responded to a suspicious vehicle complaint in the Niffley area on Tuesday, which led to multiple drug-related charges. According to the Adair County Sheriff's Office, Deputy Josh Durbin located the vehicle and arrested 60-year-old Christy L. Abels of Mississippi. Abels was charged with no registration plate, failure to produce an insurance card, possession of drug paraphernalia, possession of methamphetamine, possession of marijuana, possession of a third-degree controlled substance, and no operator's license. And finally, Kentucky drivers with license renewals due in June are encouraged to take care of their licensing needs early ahead of a temporary statewide office closure. The Kentucky Transportation Cabinet says all driver licensing regional offices will be closed on June 4th and 5th while the state transitions to a new licensing system. Offices are expected to reopen on June 8th. Officials also say walk-in hours will be limited from 8 a.m. until noon between June 8th and the 18th. Drivers needing renewals or other services are encouraged to visit before the closure to avoid delays. For more details on stories like these and more, be sure to check out our websites, myq104.com, kcountry1057.com, and wtcoradio.com.
9: 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Always keeping you weather aware.
10: Here's your Rock weather update. Highs level off around 82 with fog in spots early today under partly cloudy skies. Winds out of the northeast, 5 to 10 miles an hour. Lows dip down to about 58 tonight. Highs level off around 80. Tomorrow, sunshine mixed with clouds at times. Upper 70s, Saturday and Sunday, with a chance for storms Saturday. That's your local forecast update. I'm meteorologist Ray Miller from the Rock Weather Center. Currently, it's 70 degrees.
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You know, with the summer travel season coming up, that song's such a great reminder. Yeah, you know, you go out, you spend nights in hotels or family, bed and breakfast, all that fun stuff. And then when you get home, yeah, there's nothing better than sweet home, your own bed and all that stuff. Continue in a superset. Roll through this Thursday morning with the Police and Don't Stand So Close to Me. Thanks so much for sharing the morning with us.

0: one on the Vision Quest movie soundtrack. Big hit from it. Red Rider, the Canadian Boys. Tom Cochran on the lead vocals. Who also had the hit, Life is a Highway. But that one, Lunatic Fringe from the Vision Quest movie soundtrack. If you're not familiar, high school wrestler meets a older woman, reporter traveling through town, and romance, blah, blah. Yeah, coming-of-age movie. Think Breakfast Club. That was probably the biggest coming-of-age movie, but there were a lot of them back in the 80s, and that's what Vision Quest was, one of those coming-of-age movies. ZZ Top, Quiet Riot, going to have you banging your head, plus that SOB song from Nazareth, moments away.
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0: The song does actually have a title. It's not the Son Bitch song. The Scottish rockers Nazareth, the late Dan McCafferty on lead vocals, Hair of the Dog, is the correct title of that song, just so you know. Everything Zen, some early 90s Bush, plus some Queen on the way. It's Lester in a major medical study. And I'm talking to the ladies especially, because Northwest University Feinberg School of Medicine is out with a study results that says females, but not males, may be uniquely sensitive to the loss of brain estrogen as you age. Memory decline after menopause been linked to estrogen decline in brain tissue, and now they're making the connection. It might also explain why nearly two-thirds of Americans with Alzheimer's are women. Ladies, make sure you're talking to your doctor. Understand the estrogen connection for the menopause years and stuff like that. Just sharing the news and just talk to your doctor. I'm not an expert, but that's kind of noteworthy for ladies.
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2: 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Always keeping you weather aware.
3: Here's your Rock weather update. Highs level off around 82 with fog in spots early today under partly cloudy skies. Winds out of the northeast, 5 to 10 miles an hour. Lows dip down to about 58 tonight. Highs level off around 80. Tomorrow, sunshine mixed with clouds at times. Upper 70s Saturday and Sunday with a chance for storms Saturday. That's your local forecast update. I'm meteorologist Ray Miller from the Rock Weather Center. Currently, it's 70 degrees.
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0: hopping on the bike and racing around town with Queen. Not going to do that today. Or any day. That's not my scene. I'm not a bicycle. I used to ride all over the place when I was a kid. Now that seat hurts. You too? Slester coming up. Another superset. Killer Classics from the Scorpions. Blue Oyster Cult. Billy Squire. Bob. See, yeah, I'm going to do some Bobs and some Bees. The next hour part of that superset. On this day, we celebrate moms who gave birth to multiple kids. Yeah, on the calendar. National Multiple Birth Day. Yeah, if you're a mom and pumped out twins or triplets or something, hey, today's your day. Or I guess, actually, if you're one of the triplets or twins, that you're multiple births, too. So you're part of the celebration day. It's also Whooping Crane Day. Those goofy birds with the long legs, aren't they? Amnesty International Day. World Hunger Day. In the mood for a cocktail? World Passion Fruit Martini Day. I can honestly say I don't think I've ever heard anybody order that. Yeah, give me a passion fruit martini. Most people I know give me this martini, that martini. And then finally, you need some food today? Well, you got to be a meat eater. Today is National Hamburger Day and National Brisket Day. Oh, give me a brisket sandwich any day of the week, ma'am.
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1: ABC News, I'm Sherry Preston. The U.S. military says an overnight attack by Iran targeting Kuwait is an egregious violation of the ceasefire in the Middle East. A federal judge has declined to block an executive order by President Trump that would limit mail-in voting. The judge says the suit was filed too early since the administration hasn't moved to implement that order yet. A Google engineer now accused of using insider information to make bets on a prediction market that won him over $1 million. ABC's Aaron Katursky.
2: Google says he may have had access to the confidential, non-public information as part of his job, but actually using it to place bets on a prediction market is against company policy, and they have put the employee on leave. He is also charged with commodities fraud and wire fraud and money laundering.
1: At least 16 girls have been killed in Kenya after a fire roared through a dorm at a boarding school. Dozens more students, at least 80, are hurt. This is ABC News.
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8: From the Fork Broadcasting News Desk, I'm Austin Armstrong. Taylor County Fire Department responded to a structure fire on Tuesday afternoon on Schaffner Road. Crews were dispatched at 2:37 p.m. and arrived to find smoke coming from the front of a double-wide mobile home. Firefighters were able to contain the fire to the living room area, but officials say the entire residence sustained heavy smoke damage. One occupant was transported non-emergency to Taylor Regional Hospital. No other injuries were reported. A total of 13 firefighters and 3 apparatuses responded to the scene and remained on site just over an hour. In other local news, an Adair County Sheriff's deputy responded to a suspicious vehicle complaint in the Niffley area on Tuesday, which led to multiple drug-related charges. According to the Adair County Sheriff's Office, Deputy Josh Durbin located the vehicle and arrested 60-year-old Christy L. Abels of Mississippi. Abels was charged with no registration plate, failure to produce an insurance card, possession of drug paraphernalia, possession of methamphetamine, possession of marijuana, possession of a third-degree controlled substance, and no operator's license. And finally, Kentucky drivers with license renewals due in June are encouraged to take care of their licensing needs early ahead of a temporary statewide office closure. The Kentucky Transportation Cabinet says all driver licensing regional offices will be closed on June 4th and 5th while the state transitions to a new licensing system. Offices are expected to reopen on June 8th. Officials also say walk-in hours will be limited from 8 a.m. until noon between June 8th and the 18th. Drivers needing renewals or other services are encouraged to visit before the closure to avoid delays. For more details on stories like these and more, be sure to check out our websites, myq104.com, kcountry1057.com, and wtcoradio.com.
9: 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Always keeping you weather aware.
10: Here's your Rock weather update. Highs level off around 82 with fog in spots early today under partly cloudy skies. Winds out of the northeast, 5 to 10 miles an hour. Lows dip down to about 58 tonight. Highs level off around 80. Tomorrow, sunshine mixed with clouds at times. Upper 70s Saturday and Sunday with a chance for storms Saturday. That's your local forecast update. I'm meteorologist Ray Miller from the Rock Weather Center. Currently, it's 70 degrees.
0: 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The

The band that was a part of one of the, well, biggest money-losing music festivals ever. $12 million lost in 1982. Scorpions were part of it. I'll tell you about it coming up. Right now, we continue the superset of killer classic rock just for you. And I'm jamming out, too. It's Seeger. Rock and roll never forgets. Thank you so much for listening, my friend.

0: Boys out of New York City with the Lizard King song, the Mighty Godzilla, of course, Bloister Cult. Lester rocking you with Neil Young, Aerosmith, and Golden Earring in just moments. I mentioned it ago, Scorpions, we played them earlier in the hour. They were part of the bill that happened this weekend, 1982. It was the second year of the US Festival. It was the beginning of people who had way too much money spending it and flaunting it. Steve Wozniak, remember the name? Apple co-founder, Steve Jobs. 1982 held his first US Festival, big rock show. Went out to make it even better than the next year, 83. You had May 28th, which was New Wave Day. Sunday the 29th was Heavy Metal Day. Monday was Rock Day, and then they had a Country Day, of all things. But yeah, lost $12 million for the second year in a row. And they said, yeah, okay, after losing $24 million, we probably shouldn't do these festivals anymore. Yeah, again, when you have money that you have so much, you just put on a festival and don't care. Isn't that nice?
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0: the band that's been retired since 2021. 5 years now. Wow, time's flying. Golden Earring, Radar Love. They, of course, retired because George Quimmons, a founding member with the band, sadly developed ALS, Lou Gehrig's disease, and passed away a couple years ago. And they've had no desire to get back without George Quimmons being a part of the band. They were never going to continue, they said. It's Lester, Durmaker. The Zeppelin classic, plus some Rush and Foo Fighters before the top of the hour. And some are calling it a major risky move. Now, I can tell you, I will never, ever even consider it. I don't have friends. I don't know anybody that's in the 1% club that's going to pay $650,000 roughly for a new car. Yeah, I'm talking about the Luce. Luce. Means light in Italy. Luce. It's the new Ferrari high-end electric vehicle. And it was co-designed by the guy from Apple, Johnny Ivey, representing a whole new leap in technology, especially for a company that's known for its engines. The size, sound, sensation of those Ferraris. They're going to have an electric vehicle? $650K to buy one? Risky? It took experts to say that? I think you and I, common folks, could say, yeah, that might not turn out for Ferrari. But then again, rich people have money and they like to spend it.
1: 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Prizes will not be mailed or delivered. Any winner under the age of 18 must be accompanied by a parent or legal guardian. No trade or cash equivalent will be awarded for any contest prize. Any person or persons found to be in violation of these contest rules before, during, or after the respective contest or giveaway will be disqualified and will not be eligible for future contests or giveaways.
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3: Here's your Rock weather update. Highs level off around 82 with fog in spots early today under partly cloudy skies. Winds out of the northeast, 5 to 10 miles an hour. Lows dip down to about 58 tonight. Highs level off around 80. Tomorrow, sunshine mixed with clouds at times. Upper 70s, Saturday and Sunday, with a chance for storms Saturday. That's your local forecast update. I'm meteorologist Ray Miller from the Rock Weather Center. Currently, it's 70 degrees.
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0: To Dave Grohl, his heroes are real people that helped him, well, develop his skills and his talents, not the celebrities and, you know, athletes that many people hold up as heroes. Rush gonna rock us in just moments into another superset. Killer Classics also from The Doors, Deep Purple, Def Leppard. Yeah, we'll do a little stay in the D's, plus many others, a part of that superset. Have yourself a fantastic Thursday. Enjoy it. We'll look forward to a yippee skippy. It's Friday coming up tomorrow.
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1: ABC News, I'm Sherry Preston. The price of oil is up again this morning amid more hostilities in the Middle East. That is a key inflation gauge. Shows inflation accelerated in April to the highest level in 3 years. The Commerce Department reporting inflation jumped to 3.8% in April compared to a year earlier, due mostly to the rising price of gas.
2: Senate Majority Leader John Thune in a radio interview said Republicans will need to focus on Americans' economic concerns ahead of November's election. Those concerns, backed by new data showing food insecurity in the U.S. now worse than during the height of the COVID pandemic.
1: ABC Sophie Flay. The Justice Department has opened an investigation into whether E. Jean Carroll, the longtime advice columnist who said Donald Trump sexually assaulted her in a Manhattan department store 30 years ago, lied during the course of civil litigation against the president, according to a person familiar with the matter. Australia is suing U.S. company 3M over forever chemicals. This is ABC News. ABC News has learned that the Coast Guard is preparing to send divers to search the Bahamas for Lynette Hooker, the Michigan woman missing since early April.
2: Her husband, Brian, told authorities she fell off their dinghy during a storm as they were returning to their sailboat. He described the moment to our Victor Okendo.
3: The wind blew us apart so fast that I think she tried to swim back to the sailboat, back to our sailboat.
2: But now officials claim GPS data recovered from Brian's electronic devices does not match what he told investigators.
1: ABC's Hannah Batah. Locals and tourists are coping with that extreme heat wave that's been blanketing Europe for almost a week now. American Jose Abrego with a rather unconventional cooling option in Paris.
4: Well, champagne's a really good way to deal with the heat, but also we're from Los Angeles, so we're used to the hot weather.
1: The Eiffel Tower and other popular tourist sites putting misting stations in place and trying to air condition elevators to keep visitors from passing out in the heat. Sherry Preston, ABC News.
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10: Welcome, everyone. It is Kentucky Sports Radio, Thursday, May the 28th. I'm Matt Jones here on my final day away from Lexington. We'll be back tomorrow for the KSR Golf Scramble in Lexington, which I cannot wait for at the UK Golf Club. be like 40 teams there tomorrow. Split over two courses, and it should be a lot of fun. Everybody's going to be there. Should be great. 859-280-2287 is Clark's Puppet Shop phone line, A-Vision Auto Glass text machine, 772-774-5254. 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If you call TJ, I don't know if you've heard about this, but he'll make them pay. Drew Franklin is in Lexington, and Shannon the Dude is back. Shannon, I actually saved a couple of topics for you because I felt like they were your kind of topics, and I wanted to wait till you were here, and I thought you were going to be here tomorrow, but you're here today, so we will do both of those over the course of the show.
11: Surprise, I'm here early, and I'm looking forward to doing it. Looking forward to doing this show.
10: Oh, the topics?
11: Well, everything. Okay, looking forward to doing the whole thing. The scramble tomorrow is going to be fun. Today's show is going to be fun. I'm here for it.
10: It's great. And you know what? It's been a fun week. My Canes won last night. It's now 3-1. I went to the Reds game. They lost in New York, but it was still fun to go to. And Drew Franklin, news just kept coming all day. Yesterday was, you know, I read this article about ways to be on your phone less, Drew. One of them was have a baby, but I didn't feel like that was something that I could just snap my fingers and do.
11: You already did that one for you.
10: Yeah. See, do you feel like that works? Like you just went through it. Are you on your phone less?
12: Oh, no. Most of the day, I don't even know where my phone is. I'm holding the baby with both hands and my phone. Who knows where it is?
10: So that works. The New York Magazine has 59 ways to use your phone less. I have not gone through them. But I saw that one of them was have a baby, and I just didn't think that was an easy one. But you've done it. So, like, you know now that is a way that works, correct?
12: Yeah, I highly recommend it. Now, I had another, I think it's 3:30 or 4 I got up today. That's a little bit of a struggle, but if you're wanting to stay away from screens, the baby will definitely keep you occupied.
10: Well, I was not able to do it yesterday because with all that was going on with the restaurant, and then it was a big sports news day, and I want to go over – The most boring part of yesterday is without question long term the most important, which is that Senate bill came out, and I was a little bit surprised, to be honest with you, what is in it. So I want to do that, but I'm not going to lead with it. I think we have to lead with Momcilovic, who decided yesterday. I think he had probably decided a day or two ago, but he announced yesterday that he's coming back to college. And, you know, announced at about 9 o'clock. And now the question is, where is he going? Adam Zagoria put out that he'll make an announcement this weekend as where he's going. Initially, it had been thought Kentucky, St. John's, and Louisville. Yesterday, people added Arizona because Arizona lost one of their players. Koa Pete decided to stay in the draft. So now they have to go and get people. They apparently reached out to Milan, so there are now four suitors. Then last night, St. John's gets a commitment from a player from Baylor whose name I don't know how to pronounce, Drew. What is it, Yonde? What's his name? What's the second part of that name?
12: Tunde Yesufu?
10: Is that correct?
12: Yeah.
10: Tunde Yesufu?
12: That's how I say it, and I feel like I say it the right way.
10: Did you say it a lot? Shannon, do you say it a lot?
12: He hasn't corrected me yet.
11: Yeah, can you say it in a sentence? It's like a spelling, but Yesufu. Yes. I think that's right.
10: Yesufu, he can. Yeah. Can you say it? Yes, foo, I can. So he commits to St. John's, and a lot of people think, okay, well, that means they're out. I have heard over the last 48 hours, I've seen three national people, Drew, say it was down to Kentucky, St. John's, Kentucky, Arizona, and Kentucky, Louisville are the three that I've seen. So it's always a different team, but Kentucky is always in it. Are we going to get him, Mr. Franklin?
12: You know, I don't want to do any KSR cursing, and I don't want people saying I'm you know, I know something. I'm just sitting in my chair as a fan, just looking at this like everyone else. But I feel really good about it. There's just Kentucky.
10: You do.
12: It's like it's made for him. It's Mark Pope's offense. All he does is shoot threes. Come take 8 to 10 a game if you want him. How much money you want? Oh, yeah, we got that. Everything you need is right here. I'm to the point I would be it'd be a huge disappointment because I've pretty much talked myself into it happening. I'm just waiting on it. But, again, that's not with, like, any scoop. That's just me being a fan and realizing what the opportunity he would have.
10: I agree. I think it would be listen. It is perfectly set up. You know, we need him. We need exactly him. You know what we need? We need a guy who can shoot threes and help us generate offense and provide spacing on the floor, because we got a lot of athletes who can get to the rim. Do we know a guy like that? How about the guy that shot almost 50% from three last year? How about that guy? How about the guy that would be a top five transfer in the transfer portal? How about that guy? If you get him, he's exactly what you want. And then let's look at the three schools that allegedly we're up against. St. John's just got a player at his position. Drew, he can't go there. They already got somebody. Yesufu. Noah Fu to St. John's. You be a fool, Shannon, if he goes to St. John's. They just got somebody.
11: That's right. And Jeff Goodman's wrong. He said St. John's. He's not going to St. John's after getting that player yesterday.
10: All right. So there we go. So there's one. Then Louisville. Louisville, by my count, I did some addition, Drew, the other last night. Louisville, by my count, has 43 players on their roster right now. There's no way he can go there. They've got too many guys.
11: Can they afford him at this point?
10: What are they paying for their roster? Okay, Mr. Musk, where are you getting this money?
11: They're like the New York Yankees. They're paying more than the Yankees.
10: I mean, we know they're going to throw it away, but let's hope they don't throw any more away. So, Drew, I'm eliminating them. And then that leaves Arizona. I saw a quote last year from Tommy Lloyd. Now, maybe this is a fake quote. I didn't do the research. I had too much going on. But I did see a quote from Tommy Lloyd where he said something like, I just don't believe in shooting a ton of threes like a lot of these modern offenses. Well, right there, that should keep him from Arizona, Drew. So, I mean, if those are the three teams, we need him. They all have something I would think that would make the, I mean, I feel like we can't lose this one, can we?
13: No, I don't think so. Arizona, I mean, Tommy Lloyd's a great coach. They've had a better program than we've had the last few years. But you're right about three-point shooting. They're towards, like, the bottom of the country in taking threes. Whereas, you know, Pope wants to be number one in the country at taking threes per game. It's like all the stars have aligned. Just put your pen to paper. Let's get it done.
10: Just do it.
13: And let's go have a good season.
10: Yes, we now know that we'll call you Jelly Bean, right? We'll get you. I will personally ensure, Shannon, he gets a Jelly Belly in Iowa. I don't. What? I'm going to do it. Well, you weren't here yesterday. Every time he shoots a three, before he shoots it, he says in his mind, Jelly Bean.
11: What?
10: Did you?
11: No, yes. I haven't seen that. Why would he say that?
13: Because it's awesome.
10: I don't
13: awesome.
10: Know, but
13: yes,
10: he should come do it here. But Shannon, look. If I told you, if I told you there's a player out there that right before he shoots screams jelly, well, not screams, he just says in his mind,
11: no,
10: jelly.
11: I want him to scream it.
10: You want him to go
14: jelly bean,
10: and just that way. Actually, that is better if he were to do that. But I think he says it in his internal mind.
11: Yeah.
10: I'll call the CEO of Jelly Belly myself, and I will get this thing situated. Okay.
11: I liked this guy before. Now you're telling me that he yells out Jelly Bean before a show.
10: Yes.
11: I'm all in on this guy.
10: His name is Milan, which is known for like modeling and beautiful women and all this. It's probably my least favorite city in Italy, honestly. There's the Duomo's beautiful, but the rest of the city's kind of whatever. But you know what? They have great food. They have great, a lot of talented people there. So that fits. We call him Jelly Bean, and he plays the position that we want. Drew, if we don't get this, I'm going to be honest with you. If we don't get him, I'm just going to assume we're never getting anyone. And then you just tell me who's on the roster. That's kind of where I am right now.
13: I agree. It's so perfect. We like Jelly Beans. Milan, if you're listening, come yell it all you want. He also has Kentucky connections in the past. He played for Tyler Hero's AAU team. Tyler Hero's dad was his coach. I mean, what more do you need, Milan? Why aren't you here already? You should already be moving in this morning.
10: You mean, wait a minute, the guy that found our friend in the elevator
13: in
10: the Bahamas,
13: I
10: he used to coach him?
13: Me and Chris Hero were on an elevator at 3 a.m. If I had known about Milan at the time, I would have been recruiting in that moment. But yes, we have so many connections.
10: I didn't realize that. I didn't realize that he did that. So think about that connection. He has a connection to our friends. He has found them asleep in elevators in the Bahamas. This has to work. So he's going to decide this weekend. If he decides Kentucky, we'll probably spend a lot of time Monday talking about, what the team would look like. But I actually think the team all of a sudden look goes from eh to okay, maybe something can happen here. Let's just say he picks one of these other schools, though. I mean, Drew, what do we do then? I mean, do we just assume, like what do we do?
13: It'll be hard to beat the whiff allegations. I've tried to avoid the whiff discourse, but if you can't get this, I mean, we've listed several reasons, and there's probably many more we don't even know that they've been talking about. I mean, this will be much more disappointing for Stokes, for me, at least with Stokes. You know, Kansas is right there with a lot to offer. This, it's like everything you need is right here in Lexington. So, I mean, I'm not going to give up on the year. I still like a lot of the pieces that they have, but it would be a big loss, you know, to be in May, June, whatever it is, a summer loss before you actually play the basketball with what they have.
10: Shannon, I've realized recently, I think it was when I hit my mid-40s, I need a translator, not of what's fake image-wise on the internet. I feel pretty good at that and being able still to figure out what are fake pictures. But I still can't figure out sometimes where there are stories that have come out, the origination of them, where it was, right? I don't go down the – I'll see something. I won't go down the rabbit hole necessarily. What was the original place this came?
11: Right.
10: Right. So you probably don't do it either. I'm hoping Drew or Mario will translate. Do we know for sure? I kept seeing this comment online yesterday that Zoom Diallo, you know, Malachi or Cam Williams, whatever, had Zoomed with Milan. Is that true or not? I couldn't tell. Do you know, Drew? Did that happen, or is that just like somebody just made it up?
13: Seems like a big thing to make. I'm believing it. You know, I wasn't on the Zoom, so I can't absolutely confirm.
10: But who said it? Who put it out first? Do we know?
13: One of the Twitter. I can't keep up with all the Twitter people reporting these days, but it was one.
10: But are the Twitter people reporting? Like, are they real? I mean, anybody can say anything.
13: I agree.
10: The Twitter people real? I don't know.
13: I'm not trying to get got here by a fake account.
10: And I'm not trying, Shannon, I'm not trying to be rude, okay? Yeah. I had a conversation last night. I'm not going to embarrass the person, but with a person who is well-respected in the UK basketball sports community. And I asked them something, and they, with a straight face, said to me, well, you know what JQ2526 said.
11: Well, it's got to be true.
10: They said that to me with a straight face. Like, and I go,
11: who is that?
13: That's a KS board legend. That's a KS board legend.
10: But what is a JQ2526? Like, I mean, I know maybe that's, I don't know who that is, but why am I believing JQ2526? Who is that?
13: Well, JQ2526 told us they're at the combine, and I mean, JQ2526 wouldn't lie to me. I've known him my whole month.
10: Wait a minute, he told you at the combine? I thought you were having a baby during the combine.
13: No. He wrote on KS board. He was at the combine kind of giving updates, you know, talking to
10: the combine.
13: Yeah. And, I mean, name one time JQ2526 has lied to anyone. I trust him with my 6-year-old baby.
11: I'm going to call JQ2526 a liar right now. I don't believe you. Is it Jane
10: Queens?
11: But
10: my point is, like, I guess what I'm saying is there was this report, which I thought was very encouraging, that UK players had been Zooming with Momcilovic. And if that's true, I like that. I mean, that's good. Maybe having new people talk to these players is the way to go. The problem is, when I go back to the original source, people are like, you know, well, it's Wayne Turner 461. And I go, who is that? You're saying that like that's a real person. Now, to be fair, Shannon, many years ago, they would have said that about McGlure 52.
11: That's right.
10: That was me.
11: You never know who's behind.
10: So I don't know if JQ2526 is that McGlure 52 or is that TC Cat back in the day, which was a person that I don't know what happened to them. So, but anyway, people like JQ2526 are reporting that they had this Zoom call. Drew, we don't know if it's true, but if it is, that would be good news, right?
13: Oh, absolutely. I choose to believe it. I love just Zoom on Zoom. They could play with that a little bit. I thought it was interesting Cam Williams was on there because, you know, Cam might lose a few three-point attempts per game recruiting Milan, but he's on board.
10: I like that he's on board.
13: Yeah. But I mean, him being on that Zoom shows that we assume he was on, shows, you know, the team's really coming together to try to make this happen.
10: Yeah. So if there was a Zoom, Shannon, which we do not know, and if Cam was on this Zoom, That, I think, is a good sign. He's basically saying, come and take some of my playing time.
11: Right, I feel good about it if it's true, like but that. We don't know.
13: If it's true.
11: We just need the banner boys not to put up a come-home Milan. Like, we're striking out there, too. Like, that's not good.
10: Maybe the banner boys take this one off. So we'll see. I think he'd be a huge addition to the team. 859-280-2287. Shannon says we're having phone problems, but that doesn't mean I want you to don't want you to call. Shannon can answer the calls, especially during the break. So 859-280-2287. What are your thoughts if we get the player? Do you know who JQ2526 is? And a lot more. It's KSR.
11: To talk to Matt Jones and the crew, call the Clark's Puppet Shop phone line at 859-280-2287 or 1-800-606-4263 and send us the Whiskey Thief tweet of the day by tweeting Matt at KY Sports Radio.
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20: London Mayor Randall Weddle is facing a new lawsuit. The American Express National Bank seeks over $713,000 against Weddle and his company, BC Recycling LLC, for defaulting on payments on a business gold card. Despite the request, American Express say the two defendants failed to satisfy their debt. Debt collection law firms Wicker and Associates are seeking the unpaid balance plus any court cost. Guilty of manslaughter and 25 years in prison without parole. That's the verdict and sentence for Ronnie Webb, the suspect accused of fatally shooting his nephew, Nicholas Webb, over 2 years ago in Letcher County. It began as a physical altercation in UZ that ended with the shooting. The jury also found Ronnie guilty of being a persistent felony offender, which took parole off the table. Ronnie Webb, however, avoided a guilty verdict on the murder charge. I'm Lee Mowen.
19: This is the Kentucky News Network.
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10: Shannon, I hate that commercial so much that plays right there.
11: Where they're like,
10: I don't know if we're supposed to say that about advertisers.
11: Probably not.
10: But I just hate it because they're like, they try to act like it's a call-in show. Yeah. You know, and he goes, tell us about blah, blah. Well, first of all, thank you very much for having me.
11: Yeah.
10: I always like to answer the listeners' questions. Like, no, you don't. You're a commercial.
11: You don't know our listeners.
10: No one's caught in asking you questions.
11: It's like we're interrupted by another show. Yeah.
10: How long has that commercial run? I mean, we thought that commercial about, you know, the Apple and
11: Pledge allegiance really to the Apple.
10: Yeah, I thought that one would run. But that I think that commercial has run longer than anything that's ever been on.
11: This one's been on a long time.
10: Not anymore, Drew, but it did for a long time.
11: Phones are ringing right now, canceling his spots. The timeshare guy, too. I mean, he's on there.
10: The timeshare guy. Yeah. Although I told you, I now have heard him do other things. He's become a spokesman, the timeshare guy. Anyway, 859-280-2287. One person said, Matt, did you read the article about not being on your phone as much on your phone? Yes, I did, actually.
13: That article was working against itself.
10: It is, which I give it credit for. It was doing something against each other. Apparently, Jelly Belly, Drew, has a factory in Bowling Green.
13: Oh, here we go. Just add it to the list. Another reason.
10: He could show up, Shannon, and go diving into a big barrel of Jelly Bellies. Wouldn't that be fun?
11: I'm saying. There's a lot of NIL opportunities here. You could do, like, free giveaways for jelly beans, like, for the first 1,000 fans.
10: That's right. Get blue and sell blue and white Jelly Bellies in the arena.
11: There you go. I'm saying. We're workshopping this right now, live.
10: One person writes, Matt, don't worry. I get all my news from JQ2526. I do believe the call happened. If the call happened, do you think it's at all strange that it didn't include Pope? Well, he's had calls with him, Drew. So, I mean, I could see how you would set up a players only one, right?
13: Yeah, he's been in Florida. I don't know if he's back, but they have the SEC spring meetings. He could have been occupied with something else and had those guys do it. I did see. Yeah, did you see Mike Rutherford's tweet being mean?
10: Oh, about how they had put Mark Pope on Shannon, that was one of the meaner things I've ever read.
13: He's been mean.
10: Hang on. I want Shannon to just read it cold.
11: Okay.
10: Because this is really mean. But, you know, sometimes you do have to say, like, they're laughing and it's our rival, but it is kind of funny. Sometimes you do. Because, Drew, that was kind of funny, to be fair.
13: It was, but we would never make fun of Louisville. That's why I just thought it was kind of unnecessary.
10: I've never one time made fun of Louisville. Shannon, did you find it?
11: Let's see here. The one where they locked Pope in a different room and had him
10: talking. Yeah, read that one. Hey, just read that from the beginning.
11: Okay. Yeah, he says they locked Pope in a different room and had him talk to a YouTube video of an interview with Momchilovich and told him it was a Zoom. Sort of like when they opened a Word document for Creed and told him he was posting on a blog.
10: That was mean. That was mean, Mike Rutherford. I'm just saying.
13: Everybody needs to be nice on the internet.
10: Well, I learned yesterday almost everyone is. One person writes, Matt, if we pay Momchilovich $7 million, do you think it makes the rest of the team mad since they will have taken much less? You know, I don't know. I mean, I've heard pro athletes say over the years that they never begrudge their teammates making the money because they are like, well, at least the owner doesn't get it. So that I've heard pro athletes say there's really not that jealousy that you would think if you're making less money than the other person. I don't know how that goes with college, Drew. I don't know if you say, like, if you're Alex Wilkins and you committed for, say, $3.5 million. And all of a sudden, you know, 6 weeks later, Momchilovich gets $7 million. And you're probably the leading scorer on the team. How does that go? I'm going to assume it's okay, but it is an interesting question, Drew, not something that you used to have to deal with in college.
13: Yeah, there could be a little jealousy here and there. But also, I assume they want the best team possible and understanding the circumstances they're in right now. So I would imagine most of them would be okay with it. And if, in the case of Alec Wilkins, if you were at Furman last year and you have $3 million in your hands, you're probably not that upset that someone's getting a little bit more because you're probably feeling pretty blessed in the moment, too.
10: That's true. I think you're right about that. One person writes, Matt, I don't think he's worth $7 million. But do you think if we have him, the criticism of Pope's recruiting goes away? I don't know if it goes away, but I think it will be a huge, you know, everything he's done so far in recruiting, you could put an asterisk on if you wanted to. Okay, well, he got top recruits out of high school. Yeah, but they were from Kentucky. Okay, he got an NBA draft pick when Jaden Quaynes. Yeah, but he was hurt. Other teams didn't want him. Okay, he got Moreno to come back. Yeah, but he was already here. This is one, if you get him, Drew, that there really is no asterisk you can put. It was a top guy. Big schools wanted him, and you got him. Whether it's because you paid more money or just because you were good at, you know, selling him, you got a big guy. And I do think for Mark Pope, that would be a really good PR victory.
13: Yeah, it'll show that that's the type of player Pope wants, that people see the system he's trying to run and want to be a part of it. I mean, Momchilovich is the best shooter in the country by far. And for him to want to be at Kentucky and play for Mark Pope, assuming that happens, I think that'd be a big statement. He'll still need to go out and, you know, get some high school recruiting going next year. That can't be done right now, obviously, but I think that'd be a huge win. It'd be hard to criticize if you get Momchilovich.
10: One person wrote in, currently listening to KSR from Lake Como. I will be in Milan this weekend. Maybe me being there is the good luck we need. Shannon sounds exactly correct.
11: If we don't get him, I'm blaming you.
10: Right. You are in Milan. It's up to you to pull it off.
11: Go talk to
10: him. Take a break. Take your call. Be right back.
1: It is Thursday, May 28th. How are you, Kentucky? Let's talk sports and start with round ball here on the Kentucky News Network. The Kentucky Wildcats renew their rivalry with the Louisville Cardinals. We now know when. December 12th at Rupp Arena. The 2026 edition of the matchup returning to a more traditional mid-December spot on the calendar. The game will air on the ESPN platform. Of course, all eyes on Coach Mark Pope as he continues to build this roster around transfer guard Zoom Diallo and Alex Wilkins. One person they're watching closely, of course, former Iowa State big fella Milan Momchilovich. He has officially withdrawn his name from the NBA draft. The Kentucky Wildcat football team now knows kickoff times for the first three games of the upcoming season, including the debut of head coach Will Stein. Kentucky will open September 5th against Youngstown State on SEC Network Plus, followed by a 3:30 SEC showdown with Alabama on September 12th on ABC, and a road trip to Texas A&M on September 9th. That'll be on ESPN or ESPN2. The opener streamed rather than aired on national TV, making a unique start to the season for head coach Will Stein. Turning now to baseball, the Reds wrapped things up in the Big Apple yesterday.
2: Swung through, strike three. Pretty good breaking ball from Abbott. Not only did it have some snap to it, but look at that location.
1: Never going 3-up, 3-down, the Reds unfortunately stranded a season-high 17. They come up short against New York, falling 4-2 to the Mets, but Andrew Abbott delivering another strong outing as he continues his turnaround, working six innings, allowing three runs, two earned while striking out four. And speaking of the Diamond, two teams punching their ticket around the state to Lexington and the Kentucky Baseball State Tournament. Bowling Green defeats Greenwood at Western Kentucky 7-5. They win the fourth region. McCracken County upends Paducah-Tillman in the first region. They move on to Lexington. And for the ladies in Louisville at Ulmer Stadium, defending champion Assumption moves on. They beat Atherton 13-2 to win the 7th region. Bullet East takes home the 6th region with a 5-1 win over Mercy. And Ballard Memorial wins the 1st region. They beat Hickman County at Paducah-Tillman 7-4. Have a great day, Kentucky. I'm Scott Fitzgerald.
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8: 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Here's Matt Jones.
9: What in the world is this?
11: George Jones, The King Is Gone.
9: Wow, I've never heard this song. I've certainly never heard of a Flintstone jelly bean jar.
11: Yeah. I'm just trying to find something.
9: Do they make Flintstone jelly beans?
11: They still have the vitamins, I think. I don't know about the jelly beans.
9: Yeah, I remember the vitamins.
11: Well, I think everybody had those.
9: Yeah, they did. That was a good way to make you take your vitamins. You know, I keep thinking, Shannon, I should be taking vitamins.
11: Yeah.
9: Because I'm getting older, and everybody's like, you should, you know, people will say, what vitamins do you take? And I don't take any vitamins. But I wouldn't know what to take.
11: Well, they've got, like, you know, what are they called? One-a-days? Or they've got different ones?
9: Yeah, but does that work? I feel like it's like shampoo and conditioner in one.
11: I mean, it ain't going to hurt you. I don't think it's going
9: to... But I mean,
11: if you're unhealthy, it's not going to fix you.
9: I see a vitamin store, and I see all the options. And I have no idea how you would figure out what to get.
11: Well, like Centrum. There's one that says Centrum Men.
9: What's that? What's that?
11: Centrum, it's got your multivitamins. It's got everything you need. A little bit of everything.
9: But again, if you're getting everything, aren't you getting nothing?
13: No. Is that their slogan?
11: You're getting a little bit of everything, you know.
9: You're telling me they sell all those vitamins in those stores.
11: Yeah.
9: But really, we just need one. They could close the store and just sell that.
11: Well, I mean, look, I'm no expert when it comes to vitamins, but I'm saying if you want something to make you feel better about life.
9: So you think that'll help me feel better if I have Centrum?
11: Yeah, you know, it makes you feel like you're at least trying.
9: Well, I mean, why wouldn't I believe you?
11: Because I have no idea what I'm talking about, which is usually the case.
9: Apparently there's not a Jelly Belly factory in Bowling Green. Somebody just made that up.
11: There you go.
13: I have better than that.
11: That was JQ2526 that said that.
9: It probably was, yes.
13: During the break, I did some research. I wanted to do my part in this recruitment. I want to help JMI. You know, we love JMI. We want this to work.
9: Yes.
13: Just couldn't believe it. Just last month, a new company announced that they have jelly beans now. Kentucky Fried Chicken.
9: No way.
13: Jelly beans. They're available in Walmart. So KFC, get on the phone. Get Milan a jelly bean deal. It's already Kentucky themed. It's perfect. It's right there in front of us. Let's make it happen.
9: I wonder why Kentucky Fried Chicken is selling jelly beans.
13: They have three flavors. They have chicken, obviously.
9: Ugh.
13: Probably
9: no
13: just
9: way.
13: The Colonel's.
9: No recipe. Way. Yes. Wait a minute. The fried chicken jelly bean?
13: Yep. Available at Walmart.
9: That sounds awful.
13: Sweet corn.
9: Ugh, that also
13: and gravy.
9: Awful.
11: With gravy?
9: Gravy?
13: Yeah, chicken, corn, and gravy. It's Kentucky themed. Mom Chilovitz, it's right here. We're waiting
9: this,
13: for
9: first
13: you.
9: First of all, you're making this up. They do not have fried chicken, corn, and gravy jelly beans.
13: I'm looking right at it. $19.99. Like they're proud of them. They're very proud of the bag, but I might have to buy these and do a little taste test.
9: That sounds absolutely gross. Shannon, am I wrong?
11: No, it's disgusting. I don't know who's eating these.
9: They're out in stores right now, Drew?
13: They are. Amazon, Walmart. This is some April Fool's thing.
9: 772-774-5254 is the text machine. If you've ever had these, text them. They're on Amazon. Is that what you're saying? Because
13: yes.
9: If they are, I'm ordering some.
11: Get them and bring them to the scramble tomorrow.
9: Okay, that's what we'll do. That'll make it quicker. If any of you have access to these jelly beans, KFC jelly beans, and you come to the scramble tomorrow, I'd like to try them. Otherwise, that sounds
13: like it's perfect in opportunity.
9: I can't tell which one seems worse, Shannon. Ugh. Chicken, corn, or gravy?
11: Probably the gravy. I like fried chicken enough. You could put it in any form. I would probably still like it because I'm a big fan of fried chicken. Gravy, I like too, but I don't know about gravy beans.
13: I think you get a little burst of gravy when you bite into it. Doesn't that sound good?
11: I don't know.
9: I like a very fruity flavor.
11: Yeah.
9: Don't make that a drop, by the way. I don't want gravy. Oh, all right. If somebody's had that, I'd love to know. Who's up next?
11: Andy.
9: Oh, wait a minute. Hang on. Before I do this, on the text machine. Now, this is somebody whose first three digits of their phone number is 509. Shannon, see where 509 is, just area code. Okay. This person writes, you can call me by my texting name, Awesome Eric.
13: Awesome. I trust him.
9: So, Drew, we're gonna, if we're going to trust JQ2526, we have to trust Awesome Eric. I know for a fact St. John's is out, and I know for a fact that St. John's staff is telling people this morning Milan is going to Kentucky. You can write it down.
11: Mm. That's Washington right. State.
9: Awesome Eric in Washington State says write it down. If we get him, I'm considering Shannon Awesome Eric a source in Washington.
11: Oh, from now on. Yeah.
9: From now on.
11: We're giving him all the credit.
9: All right. So keep
13: Mark
9: that
13: Pope
9: in mind.
13: Grew up in Washington State. Maybe he knows Pope. There's, maybe it is Pope.
9: Do you think that? Well, but he said he's saying it's that his source is St. John's. Mm. It's okay. Let's not worry about details. Yeah. Let's just go with Awesome Eric. All right, Edie, go ahead, Edie.
11: No, it was Andy.
9: Andy, go ahead, Andy.
12: Hey, what's up, guys? Hey,
9: what's going on?
12: A couple questions here. Do you know what days you're going to be at the bar doing the show next week?
9: I don't. I have to have like a little minor medical thing at the beginning of the week. So I'm going to be there for sure Thursday. I don't know what's going to happen the other days, but let's just assume Thursday and then we'll be there around the weekend as well. So.
12: Okay, Thursday's the day I was planning on coming up in case that day's her birthday. So we're going to get one last day show before the bar closes. Second question, if we get Munchilovich, which I'm feeling pretty good that we will, what do you think the starting lineup's going to look like? My thoughts is that with the three and the four, I'd like to play Cam Williams and Munchilovich together and just switch them out of three and four and see if that works. And the other three spots, Marino, Wilkins, and Diallo.
9: I mean, I think if that happens, and I appreciate the call. First of all, you're not going to pay that kind of money, Drew, and not start Munchilovich. So at that point, I think there's four starters locked in. Diallo, Wilkins, Munchilovich, and Moreno. Now, whether or not you put him, Munchilovich at the four and you put Cam Williams or Braden Hawthorne or whatever at the three, or you put Munchilovich at the three and then you put Njai or McBride at the four, I think – depends on how you get there and how the team looks. But I think you would basically have four starters locked in and then a fifth that's like a wild card that could literally be one of like four people depending on how things play out.
13: Yeah, they're pretty deep with forwards, and it's kind of unknown who will step up this next season, so I wouldn't commit to anyone outside of those four. I mean, Cam Williams and Munchilovich would be a lot of fun. When you put, if Milan's the four, he's not very physical, doesn't rebound very well, so SEC play, you'd give up a lot of that. But if those two are knocking down threes, I mean, that sets up an offense. That makes everyone better. So I would almost prefer that. But I say that not knowing anything about what Njai will look like when he gets here.
9: I mean, my guess is if you're Mark Pope and you have those four, you would put Cam Williams, Braden Hawthorne, McBride, Njai, maybe even Trent Noah into a room and say, okay, guys, any of you all, based on this, on where we are, could start as the fifth guy. Go at it. That's what I would do. And then we'll see who comes out of that. Who's next?
11: Let's go to Adam.
9: Adam, go ahead, Adam.
11: Well, Adam just hung up. Let's try Richard.
9: Richard, go ahead, Richard.
14: Hello?
9: Yes, Richard, go for it.
14: Hey, first time, long time, Matt.
9: What's up?
14: So we got a little scuttlebutt.
9: Okay, I like it. Eric gave a scuttlebutt. What is your scuttlebutt?
14: Okay, so St. John's is out. They're out of money. He's coming to Kentucky.
9: Well, that's what Eric said.
14: Yeah, that's where I'm at. You can check your DMs for a little more information.
11: Check your DMs.
9: Okay, wait a minute. Hang on. I want to do this. I want to do this on the screen. You want me to check my Twitter DMs?
14: Yeah.
9: Is that right? Do you have a color? The spelling of a color in your name or in your like little picture? Is that right?
14: Three logos. Yeah.
9: Okay, I see.
14: Three letters.
9: All right. Let me see. Okay. Oh, Well, now, how do I believe this? How do I know this is really who you're saying this is? I mean, I know you are who you're saying you are, but how do you? How do I know this is from the person that it says it is?
14: Family friend, been in contact for a long time. Know the individual.
9: Okay. All right, well, you combine this that I'm looking at with Awesome Eric, Drew. I don't know. Maybe, I mean, this is, looking at this, if what you sent me is real, and of course I have no way of knowing, that's a pretty good sign right there that we would be getting him. What was your name again? Do you mind me asking, or you don't want to say?
14: My name is Jacob.
9: Okay. All right, there you go. Thank you. Appreciate the call.
11: Call
9: in. All right, well, between Awesome Eric and Jacob in the DMs, Drew, I'm in.
13: I trust him. Let's go. JQ 2526. Even
9: I don't want to say who he has. He has sent me a screenshot of a communication with a person, and I don't know that the person this he says he's talking to is that person. But if they are,
11: we don't know what to believe on anything. That's the problem with everything.
9: Well, look, during the break, I'll send you here. Well, you know what? Shut up. I'm going to send you here. I'll send you what he sent me.
11: Okay.
9: Yeah. And then you tell me, hang on, we'll get your all's live reaction here. Okay. You tell me if you believe this when I say, okay, so there you go. I just sent you what he sent me.
11: Mm-hmm.
9: All right.
11: There it comes.
9: You all have it?
11: I got it.
9: Okay, now, do you believe that?
13: Oh, yeah, I mean, if that person is who they say they are, they would know.
11: Just has them in their contact.
9: Okay, we're not going to say who it is, but now you does that make you feel better?
11: There's no way.
9: It's so you don't believe it.
11: No.
9: You're not going to believe it.
11: I mean, I could put anybody's name in my phone as that.
9: You could.
11: I could put you in as anybody. Yeah.
9: All right, Drew, do you believe it?
13: I do. I didn't have this person as an emoji user, though, but I trust it.
9: It's true. I don't know that I would have thought.
11: Let me go check this person's
9: tweets. But
11: you
9: know, my mom uses a lot of emojis.
11: She does. Okay. She does. I've texted
13: all right,
11: with
13: so
11: her.
13: I like it. It doesn't hurt. It doesn't hurt.
9: My mom is big on emojis now. So, you know, I mean, you never know who's an emoji person.
11: Let me see if this person tweets with emojis, because that will tip
9: it
11: off.
9: Okay, now stop. Let's not spoil. Well,
11: are
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11: Right, I'm back in. I see this person tweeting with emojis.
9: So you're in now.
11: I'm back in. There's one.
9: All right, we're in.
11: Yeah.
9: Awesome, Eric emojis and Jacob week. Have us all ready to send Milan to UK. Let's go. Awesome, Eric and Jacob. Sounds like a TV show. We'll be right back.
11: To talk to Matt Jones and the crew, call the Clark's Pup and Shop phone line at 859-280-2287 or 1-800-606-4263. 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
17: 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I'm also a realtor. I've been working with buyers for over 20 years. 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
10: This is going to be one of them, but that's okay. I had 14 topics to do today. We're still on number one, but that's okay because Milan has been that exciting, and I've learned about these jelly beans. There are people who have eaten them. Apparently, it started in the movie as a joke, and then they decided to make them. What movie? Drew, was it a joke?
13: I didn't see that part. Let me try to find it.
10: Apparently, people say, Shannon, they taste surprisingly like you would think.
11: Like what? Like fried chicken and gravy?
10: Like gravy, corn, yeah. And chicken.
11: But I mean, jelly beans need to be sweet. Like you need sugar. I agree.
10: I really like as long as they're not black licorice. I love any jelly beans.
11: I'm with you on black licorice. That is disgusting.
10: I hate when you get a big bag of jelly beans and then you pull out the black licorice one.
11: Can't even stand the smell of black licorice.
10: Ugh, it's disgusting. Who likes those? Nobody likes the black licorice.
13: Kentucky does. There's a website, the most popular jelly bean in every state, and that was ours.
10: Well, then, that's those
11: bad
10: are
11: taste.
10: I mean, that's gross. Well, I hope some.

0: really likes ducks. I'm kind of becoming like that. I kind of like those two ducks.
1: Well, you know,
0: they may be the only animals I ever like. I kind of like them. I don't want them to go away.
1: But then they get in your pool and they get it all nasty. Then you'll want them to get out of there. We are duck masters, though. Don't forget. All of us. All three of us.
0: Well, what will they do to my pool?
1: We'll poop in your pool.
0: No, they wouldn't do that.
1: They wouldn't do that?
0: No, they're my friends. They're not going to in the pool.
2: You need to put on a robe and go out there and wade like Tony. That was my favorite.
0: I like, they're so peaceful. And one of them's got, like, the green face, you know?
1: Mm-hmm.
2: Yeah, name them.
1: Yeah, Huey, Dewey, and Louie.
0: No, there's just two of them. There's just two.
1: Oh.
0: And I'm going to give them, I'm going to name, I'll tell you what.
1: Donald
0: I'll
1: and
0: name one of them. I'm going to name one of them Milan if we get this game.
2: Okay.
1: Nice duck name.
0: I don't know if they're men or women, so I can't tell.
1: Stay, who's next? Off your phone. Watch ducks. Adam.
0: That might work. Adam, go ahead.
3: Hey, what's up, guys? Sorry, I dropped the call earlier. First of all, I wanted to say my appreciation for KS Bar. You know, I live out by the lakes, and Drew's part of the state, and it was awesome to get to go up there for multiple times. The first time I went to a father-son camp with my oldest son, we also got to take our whole family. The latest time I got to take my 9-year-old to his first Kentucky game, and we stopped by KS Bar. So I just really appreciate what you all did there.
0: Thank you. And that's going to be the stuff that was making me sad yesterday, or how many people sent me, like, pictures, you know, when they've done that at times. And Drew put out this, like, photo album of all these memories. That was the stuff that, because there was, you know, it was great. The various times people would bring their families or et cetera, that was always, always great. But go ahead.
3: Yeah, in terms of, like, internet sources, you know, back in the days of, like, it's like whatever happened to, you know, Mark Maggard, Paul Smith, you know, the Cat's Paws guys, and then whatever happened to Winky Face on your text machine?
0: Yeah, Winky Face ended up being wrong, though, remember? He was the one that said that, what, I think Jaylen Brown was going to come to Kentucky. That was the Winky Face many years ago. You know, I appreciate the call. I think one of the reasons you don't see as many, like, internet sources like that is that over the years, I think coaches have realized that anyone they talk to might go and put it on the internet. Used to be you could, like, talk to your dry cleaner, Drew, and you knew your dry cleaner didn't have a Twitter account where he could put on blast who you were recruiting. That may not be true anymore. So I think it's led to where coaches don't really talk to anybody, or if they do, they're very specific. So I think there are people, I think it's just harder to just have rant. I mean, I remember back in the day, the reason I learned stuff. Well, actually, I don't know if I want to tell this.
1: Go ahead. It's Thursday.
0: Have I ever said, like, how I got my first sort of tidbits of information?
2: I don't know. But you have the floor.
1: Remind me.
2: Shannon, I would love to know. Yeah. No one else is listening.
1: Yeah.
0: I got to think.
1: I think it was somebody from U of L, wasn't it?
0: No. Well, that was for Louisville stuff.
1: Mm-hmm.
0: But I'm talking about, like, in 05, 06, the way I became McGlure 52 was I had, like, a source that knew what was happening with UK sports, and I would put it on message boards. And that was kind of how people sort of learned who I was, is that I was, you know, I was McGlure 52. It wasn't bad. Nobody even knew my name. But we'll skip it for right now. Maybe that's for a different day. Who's next? Oh, we got 30 seconds.
1: Yeah, we'll go break.
0: Hey, we'll take a break. 859-280-2287. The text machine is 772-774-5254. We have 15 other topics. I haven't gotten to them, but ones I do want to get to include the UK football schedule starting and a massive opportunity with the start times for Will Stein, plus the college sports bill and some goofy stuff just for Shannon. We'll take a break and be right back. This is KSR.
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6: ABC News, I'm Sherry Preston. The Pentagon accuses Iran of ceasefire violations after Kuwait came under a missile attack. It's the latest flare-up of fighting threatening ongoing ceasefire negotiations. Inflation up in April, personal spending down.
7: The drop was not dramatic, about a tenth of a percent from month to month. At the same time, personal spending rose by about $114 billion. The major driver of the increase, according to federal data, was the soaring cost of energy, specifically gasoline, which was up nearly 29%.
6: ABC's Jim Ryan. The Supreme Court has ruled in favor of a black death row inmate from Mississippi who claims there was racial bias in the makeup of the jury that convicted him for his role in the killing of a grocery store owner. There was only one black juror on the case. Overwhelming favorite Yannick Sinner is out of the French Open in the second round, his 30-match winning streak broken amid searing heat. France, one of several European countries battling an extreme heat wave. This is ABC News. One of the most well-known animals at the Bronx Zoo in New York is no more.
8: Happy, the Asian elephant, had been at the Bronx Zoo for nearly 50 years and became world famous in 2005 when researchers discovered she could recognize herself in a mirror, a rare sign of self-awareness seen only in a handful of species. But Happy's life also sparked debate. Animal rights groups fought in court to have her moved to a sanctuary, arguing that elephants don't belong in city zoos. New York's highest court ultimately ruled against that effort. The zoo says Happy was euthanized after her health sharply declined in recent weeks. She was 55. Dave Packer, ABC News, New York.
6: Brazil is set to join other Latin American countries as its lower house approves a constitutional amendment establishing a 40-hour, 5-day work week. Currently, Brazilians work 5 8-hour days, but then also work another 4 hours on a sixth day. This bill would end that 6-day work week and actually give people 2 days off. Sherry Preston, ABC News.
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17: Welcome back. Hour number two, Kentucky Sports Radio, 859-280-2287. Fun first hour. We have had a good time. Give us a call. We have a couple open lines. Phone's been slow this week, which is odd because the text machine has been hopping. So we, and again, maybe part of it is the phone system seems to have its own mind this week. Did they say if they're ever going to fix it, Shannon, or no?
18: No, never. They're never going to touch it again. No, they probably
17: will. Hopefully you could get through. 859-280-2287. Text machine is 772-774-5254. One person writes, Matt, I have a 509 number, like Awesome Eric. It covers Spokane, Washington. For what it's worth, I work out at a gym with a sports writer that covers Gonzaga, and he has told me for a week that Milan is a lock for Kentucky and has been since the combine.
18: Mm.
17: All right, Drew, do you add that to it? Gonzaga sports writer along with Awesome Eric and Jacob.
19: Or did he reveal Awesome Eric? Is Awesome Eric the sports writer? Could look at it that way.
17: Interesting.
18: Small world.
17: It is amazing the amount of people that listen to this show and for what all they're doing. People are telling me with the ducks, Drew, that I probably have mallard ducks because one has a green face and the other one is brown. One is the male, the green head. The other is brown. It's the female. That's exactly what I have. One has a green face. The other is brown. It's male and female. They mate for the season, and the brown duck will lay eggs somewhere around the water protected with high grass or plants. You may have little ducklings coming soon.
19: Yeah, all I heard was you're getting more ducks right there. Congratulations.
17: But I do have like landscape, like what do you call it when you get bushes?
18: Shrubbery?
17: Shrubbery, yeah. Yeah, you know. Like they put mulch and all that. Mm-hmm. What do you call that?
19: Oh, that's cool.
18: Yeah, mulch.
17: So I have that.
19: I'm mulched
17: this weekend. So that's probably where, Shannon, they have their babies.
18: Well, they're going to
17: eat the mulch.
18: That's right. In the mulch, and then you're going to have them in your pool. You have a whole pool full of ducks.
17: What if I have like a whole sweet family of ducks? Wouldn't that be nice?
18: Yep.
19: Can we name them?
17: Oh, yeah, for sure. But first, we've got to name the male and female. But let's see what happens with Milan. It's Milan, right? Momchilovic. Milan Momchilovic.
18: Yes.
19: Got it.
17: Okay.
19: And Tunde Yesufu.
17: Yeah, well, he's not on our team. I'm not learning that one. All right, these two topics were Shannon specific. I saved for you.
18: All right.
17: Shannon, Bob Horner passed away.
18: Mm-hmm.
17: Drew's probably a little young for Bob Horner.
18: I am too.
17: Are you really? Young for Bob Horner.
18: Yeah.
17: He was gone by the time you started watching the Braves?
18: He played
17: in like 85, 86.
18: Oh, God,
17: and then
18: I was
17: believe
18: three.
19: My family loved him, but I didn't get to watch him live. But
17: see,
19: I knew all
17: I
19: about him.
17: I watched him. He's one of the – he is – and Dale Murphy are like the first two baseball players I remember. And he was on those teams with Glenn Old Mother Hubbard, mm-hmm. Ken Obergfell, Claudel Washington, Rick Mahler, Pascal Perez, those old Braves teams that I watched as a very young kid. And Bob Horner was like this big, burly – fat first baseman who could hit home runs.
18: Mm-hmm.
17: And the thing I remember about him is he left the Braves, Shannon, and just went to Japan, which no one had ever done. Like, just leave, like be a good major league player and just go to Japan. He got a lot of money and just went and left for Japan. I don't know if he ever came back.
18: I'll say, were the Braves just not paying him that?
17: I guess. I was too young. I don't know why he left, but I just remember that he left and he was gone and he was in Japan.
20: But I believe, if I'm correct, a baseball game that I have some memory of is one day, Shannon, the Braves played on the 4th of July, and it went like 18 innings or something.

0: believe, if I'm correct, a baseball game that I have some memory of is one day when I watched the Braves as a kid. I assumed you would remember, but I didn't realize you were too young.
1: Yeah, I started following the Braves in the early 90s, so the 80s would have been a little bit
0: out of... So you missed all the terrible 80s.
1: Oh,
0: you
1: yeah.
0: Didn't watch it.
1: Yeah, I started watching
0: them. Well, that's actually good. When I... Yeah, that's when I watched him the most was then. So he passed away. So I saved that for you, but you didn't know anything. So I will just say.
1: Rest in peace, Bob Horner. I don't remember you playing.
0: I will say rest in peace, yes. Even if Shannon didn't know about it.
2: Second the Braves thing. Have to win it all now with Ted Turner, Bobby Cox, and now Bob Horner. I mean, this has to be the year.
1: Yeah.
2: Three in a month is crazy.
1: Like, don't take Sid Bream. Don't you dare. No.
0: That is true. They've lost all three of those guys back to back to back.
2: Yeah.
0: Yeah,
2: gotta finish the job this year.
0: Shannon, the Braves are in Cincinnati this weekend. Do you want my ticket Sunday?
1: I thought you'd never ask. I was like, you know what? I'm not one of these people that will ever ask you for tickets.
0: You're my friend. Yes. You can ask me. You can't have the Saturday tickets because I'm selling those.
1: Sunday works.
0: But you can. Yeah. But you'll take. You want Sunday?
1: Okay, yeah. I think it's a 1 o'clock game. I was looking at the schedule yesterday. As a matter of fact.
0: Perfect. Yep. All right. So there you go.
1: Yep.
0: Just remind me to send them to you.
1: Yep.
0: All right. The other thing I wanted to ask you, are you all into America 250? You know, this is the 250th anniversary of our country this mm-hmm. year. And I feel like that's not getting a ton of attention. Are you all, do you care? Do you have any, like, strong feelings about America 250? 250 years of this country.
1: I love America. I wasn't aware there was the 250th
0: anniversary. Oh, you didn't even know it was the 250th anniversary.
2: Come on, Shannon. You haven't gotten a gift yet?
1: No, I haven't. No. Like, what are we supposed to do? Like, do I wear an
0: outfit? Well, I mean, apparently, now we were not alive, but in 1976 at the 200th anniversary, it was a big thing.
1: Mm-hmm.
0: Like, they had parades all across America, and it was like this huge, the bicentennial. I feel like there hasn't been really any. Well, Shannon didn't even know, Drew. So, have you had any thoughts on America being 250?
2: I talked about it on the show one day you were out because New Year's Eve they did a second ball drop to celebrate America 250. That's when I learned about it, and then I've seen some events coming up. I don't know if I'll have a big party. I might throw some hot dogs on the grill and turn on some Toby Keith or something. But I haven't been thinking about it daily or anything.
0: Well, I guess America is doing some celebrations. There are two in particular I wanted your all's take on. First, they're having a UFC fight at the White House. And have you seen they've started building the ring? Have you seen those pictures?
1: Well, they put it out there just on the yard? Or they do the egg thing for Easter?
0: Look it up. There's a picture up right now. They've got they're starting to put, because it's only here in a couple weeks, I think. Mm-hmm. They've started putting it up, and it looks just atrocious. It looks like something that would be out of a cartoon.
1: Mm-hmm.
0: Because there's a ring.
2: It looks like King's Island.
0: It does. Like, I can't believe they're putting that in front of the White House. Honestly, wow. It looks like something from Family Guy. Like, what would happen if we put a UFC ring in the White House?
1: Mm-hmm. Digging up, the replacer divots.
0: I'm not the guy for it. Like, I don't like UFC. It's never been my thing. ESPN has tried to get me, because Myron really likes it. Mm-hmm. And, you know, since we're like a duo, they've tried to get me to learn it so that he and I can do stuff with UFC. But I don't know, and I can't really make myself care about it. Myron really's like, just watch a fight and get into it. And I try, and everybody hits each other in the head and rolls around naked with each other. And it's just not. Well, it's just not.
1: Like, what if they
2: channel is that on?
0: maybe I had it on the wrong channel.
1: What if they had, like, WrestleMania there though? That would be cool, right? No.
0: Well, that's what I'm asking you. Do you think we should have things like UFC? Let's say WrestleMania. Do you think it, like, should be on the White House lawn? Or is it like, should the White House be a little more dignified than the SummerSlam?
1: Yeah, I'm just wondering, like, who gets in there, though? I mean, like, they just let anybody in to see this?
0: I don't know. There's some talk that they're going to have the walkout for the main event, that they're going to come from the Oval Office.
1: I'm worried about a security issue here.
0: Listen to what I just said.
1: Yeah.
0: Don't skip over that. They're going to have for the final match... The fighters walk from the Oval Office. Like,
2: this is outrageous.
1: Can we sign a bill before they come out?
0: I mean, is that what you want? Do you want? I don't even know who the big fighters are, but do you want them like walking from the Oval Office for a UFC
1: fight? I mean, if you're going to be there, you might as well lean all in.
0: Drew, am I crazy?
2: No, this is wild. This is nuts to me.
0: I just think that's kind of crazy to me.
2: I already thought it was crazy they're fighting on the lawn. I wasn't aware that they're going to be warming up in the Oval Office and what's that, the Eisenhower building over there.
0: I don't know if they're doing push-ups in the office. I'm just saying they had talked about the walk-in being front. And then, okay, so they're also having a concert. And this is why I waited for you, Shane.
1: Yeah.
0: Is I wanted to read you the performers.
1: Okay.
0: So this is, they're calling it the Great American State Fair. Here is the lineup. I want you to give me your thoughts on the lineup.
1: Okay.
0: The headliner, Martina McBride. Now, I like Martina McBride.
1: I don't have any problems with
0: She's
1: her.
0: She's fine, right?
1: Yeah.
0: Next, Young MC.
1: Not my thing, but at least they're, you know, diversifying. No,
0: listen to these names.
1: Yeah. Okay.
0: Young MC, CNC Music Factory, Vanilla Ice, Milli Vanilli. Oh. Flo Rida, Brett Michaels, the Commodores, and Morris Day and the Time.
1: I mean, they're covering all bases here. You got country music. You got your, like, throwback.
0: But is this from 1993, Drew?
2: Did they not get anyone else?
0: I want you to, like, think about these headliners. These people were all massive in 93. Another Young MC, mega. CNC Music Factory, Milli Vanilli. Milli Vanilli?
1: I didn't even know they still had a career.
0: Well, one of them's apparently dead.
1: Oh.
0: So I guess it's just one Vanilli.
1: Mm-hmm.
0: Is there no one better than this group?
2: This is big for Flo Rida. I'm pretty happy for him.
1: He's the youngest one there, I guess, right? Or is he Young MC?
2: Gotta be Young MC.
0: I think Flo Rida is the youngest one there. You're right.
1: I don't know. Like, if I got invited to it, I would probably go to it.
0: You'd go see that those groups? I'll be honest with you. If you told me I could go see Young MC, CNC Music Factory, Vanilla Ice, and
1: go,
0: Milli Vanilli.
1: You'd be there.
0: But I feel like that. Let me read you this group again. If I told you that Young MC, CNC Music Factory, Vanilla Ice, and Milli Vanilli were on tour together, could they fill up Rupp Arena?
1: I think they could. I think they could with that many. With two
0: you think
1: of them,
0: so?
1: like two
0: you
1: of
0: think
1: them
0: they? Do you think those four could fill up Rupp Arena?
1: Yes. Let's do it.
2: I don't know.
0: I think they'd be playing the park behind my apartment.
2: I just keep thinking about Flo Rida. Like, this is supposed to celebrate America, and we're going to have Shoddy had them apple bottom jeans and the boots with the fur. Is that what we're going to be singing to celebrate this great country?
0: Milli Vanilli is not from America, aren't they? Are they? Aren't they from, like, Jamaica?
1: I'm not sure. But I look, the lineup's a little dated. But I think
2: we're celebrating 232.
1: Yeah. You combine their age, they're all 250.
0: Well, that's happening. It's called the Great American State Fair.
1: Sounds like you don't want to be there.
0: I think I would go to that before I would go to the UFC. I'm more a fan of this than the UFC fight on the lawn. But I know people are going to like it. I'm just not a UFC guy. If they come from the Oval Office, I think that's going to be one of the more ridiculous things that's ever happened.
1: You'll be watching it, though, right?
0: No. Well, maybe.
1: Everybody's going to watch it just to see, like, what happens.
0: Just to see how ludicrous it is.
1: They should have
0: By the
1: him.
0: Way, if they had Ludacris, he would be the biggest star on that concert.
1: He would be.
0: He would. Summer's coming in hot, and our friends at Corn Bed are ready to help cool you down and kick back. 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This is the good life. Apparently the Braves, it was 1985 on July 4th. I got that right. It was 19 innings, Shannon.
1: Oh, wow.
0: Bob Horner had four home runs on July 5th in 1986. So I was 1 year off, but I knew it was around the 4th.
1: That's a heck of a memory to remember the day. Not only the year, but the day.
0: I got the 19-inning game, the day and the year.
1: Do you have it on
0: home
1: VCR?
0: Home run game, I was off by 1 year. No, I didn't. I wouldn't record the games. I think I stayed up and watched it with my grandfather. I think because it was the 4th of July, I think I got to stay up, and I think I watched the whole game until, you know, the night. I believe, I don't want to press my luck here, but maybe it was that game. I think a pitcher named Rick Camp hit a home run.
1: Okay, now I have seen this.
0: To win the game. I think... I could be wrong about that. I believe there's a pitcher.
1: All right, here it is.
0: Rick Camp.
1: Atlanta Braves relief pitcher Rick Camp hit his only career major league home run July 5th, 1985.
0: July 5th. So that was, well, no, it was that game, but like it went into the next day.
2: Yeah, it was the 4th, but he hit it after midnight.
1: In the 18th.
0: So I was right. It was part of that same game, right?
1: Yeah.
0: Look at that memory.
1: That's crazy.
0: I can't even remember people I work with's name, usually.
1: But you know Rick Camp.
0: I remember Rick Camp in 1985 hitting that home run. We'll take a break and be right back. It's KSR.
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8: An 18-year-old suspect accused of murdering two people during a Kentucky bank robbery has pleaded not guilty. Braylon Weaver was arraigned in federal court in Lexington on Wednesday to face charges for the April deadly holdup at a U.S. bank in Berea. A judge has set a trial date for July, but proceedings could be delayed if the U.S. Attorney General decides to pursue the death penalty in the case. A suspended high school basketball coach in Scott County is facing a new lawsuit alleging sexual abuse. Two students are suing Sean Woods for allegedly touching them inappropriately and inviting them to drink. The complaint also targets district leaders and the superintendent, accusing them of ignoring multiple warning signs and failing to report the misconduct to police. The students say they were ultimately forced to transfer schools. I'm Travis Laird.
7: This is the Kentucky News Network.
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0: Sports Radio. So this is Millie. They were from Germany, not Jamaica.
1: Okay.
0: Apparently they got deported when it came out that they lip-synced. Is that a deportable offense?
1: Wow. Well, if you're only here to sing and you're not singing, then maybe so.
0: That's true.
2: That's a good point.
1: Like, what else are you doing here?
2: That's fraud.
0: We brought you here to sing.
1: You're not even doing that.
0: And you're not even doing that.
1: You had one job.
0: get out.
1: Yep.
0: One person wrote, Matt, they're leaning into the state fair part of the Great American Fair. That would be the free show at the Kentucky State Fair. It actually sounds like it, Shannon. That would be the free show.
1: Yeah.
0: Wouldn't it?
1: Milli Vanilli, probably so. I don't know about
0: some people have dropped out.
1: Yeah.
0: Young MC has apparently dropped out.
1: Didn't know it was political. That's amazing.
0: How?
1: What did you think you were doing? You're at the White House.
0: Come on. Like, where did you... Did you just think it was somebody's White House somewhere that you were having it? Like, come on. I have no sympathy for that. You knew it was political. Mm-hmm. CNC Music Factory has dropped out.
1: Mm-hmm.
0: I think they should have stayed.
1: Yeah. Because
0: the last time you've heard about them?
1: Been a long time. They may have played the State Fair. I think they have did. I feel like they did play the State Fair last year.
0: I know Brett Michaels has played the State Fair.
1: Uh-huh. Oh, yeah. When Poison, yep.
0: And then Morris Day and the Time has dropped out. Now, who are they? I thought that sounds like the name of the group that was in Animal House. Morris Day and the Time.
1: Jungle Love, is that their big song?
0: Yeah, I don't know who that is. I mean, I haven't heard of them. All right, let's talk about football for just a second, Drew. The first three games, their time and network got announced. So we play Youngstown State at 1 o'clock, and it's not going to be on the TV. It's only on the computer. A 1 o'clock game on ESPN and SEC Plus. So it's kind of a bummer Will Stein's debut is not going to be on like regular television. I think more and more people have streaming now so they can get it, but that is a little bit of a bummer. But each SEC school, by the way, is required to play one game a year only on that. So I guess that one's ours.
2: Yeah, it was going to be noon, but they wanted to give everyone an hour to figure it out and write in to us. You all know how we can find the game. Let everybody Google it. Give them plenty of time for Will Stein's debut.
0: Yeah, that will be probably with our partnership we're doing the first time we're open, Shannon. So it's like, I'm not running it anymore, so it won't be my responsibility to find the satellite. But we'll need to do that.
1: They make it with the week two. Yeah, they make it with it on week two.
0: This is such a great opportunity for Will Stein. Week two, you get the 3:30. This, and we predicted this might be the case. You get the 3:30 game against Alabama in Lexington, and you're going to be leading into Texas-Ohio State. So Texas-Ohio State, with those two programs, there's a very good chance that'll be the highest-rated football game of the year. There will be more people that watch Texas-Ohio State likely than any game all season. We will be leaning into that game, which means if we're close, and I'm not saying we will be, but I just want you to picture how great this could be for Kentucky. If we are close in the fourth quarter at Kroger Field, as the night is rolling in, and we're in that game, and the crowd will be rocking, and the entire nation, knowing that Ohio State, Texas is next, and that Alabama is playing, tunes in to watch the end of that game. I am not sure, Drew, you could have a better platform for introducing Kentucky football to the world than that. Obviously, if you get blown out, different situation. But if you are competitive in that game and you have a shot at the end, Drew, I'm not sure Will Stein could have imagined a better setup to the beginning of his career in Lexington.
2: Oh, yeah. It's a perfect opportunity. I love that it's going into that game. Also, 3:30 is just a great time slot. You can both tailgate and then celebrate if you win. I mean, I don't think they've announced it yet, but SEC Nation will be there. I think it's the only SEC game that week. You know, we've had that spot the last 2 years and gotten embarrassed. Last year was when they were laughing at us on the broadcast going into halftime. So what of a turn of events going into this year? And hopefully Will Stein can capitalize on it because it's just a perfect setup for him to make some noise.
0: I mean, just you couldn't ask for a better setup. And I love the opportunity. And I think just from what I can tell about Will Stein, Drew, he's going to love the opportunity. He's going to look at that and say, this is our chance. I mean, UK should be starting now to put forth what is the best game day experience we could possibly put. There will not be a game Kentucky plays in all year, maybe not for the next couple of years, that will have more eyeballs on it than that one. And, Drew, you have to take advantage to sell your program, to sell the environment. It is a chance to put Kentucky football in a completely new light. Even if you don't win, just the eyeballs alone you're going to get are going to make it worth it.
2: Definitely. Pull out all the stops. We know that crowd will be rocking for that one. Can I put in a request for the, like,
0: yes.
2: What year did they, 97s when they upset Alabama? Let's wear the Tim Couch throwbacks. Let's just go all in and making this the biggest event of the season.
0: I mean, everyone with any connection of any star power to Kentucky should be there, right? I mean, our players, you're right. Tim Couch is the last one to beat them. Tim Couch should be doing something with that game. They should call him now and get it reserved. You know, I mean, make a concert out of it. This is a chance to have a UK football festival, because you will never get this opportunity. Biggest college football game of the year is following you, and you get to lead into it.

0: because you will never get this opportunity. Biggest college football game of the year is following you, and you get to lead into it. At home against Alabama. Well, I mean, it's a
1: device called a continuous glucose.

0: put corn.
1: There you go.
0: How you gonna do better? We'll be right back.
2: It is Thursday, May 28th. How are you, Kentucky? Let's talk sports and start with the round ball here on the Kentucky News Network. The Kentucky Wildcats renew their rivalry with the Louisville Cardinals. We now know when. December 12th at Rupp Arena. The 2026 edition of the matchup returning to a more traditional mid-December spot on the calendar. The game will air on the ESPN platform. Of course, all eyes on Coach Mark Pope as he continues to build his roster around transfer guards Zoom Diallo and Alex Wilkins. One person they're watching closely, of course, former Iowa State big fella Milan Mamchil. He has officially withdrawn his name from the NBA draft. The Kentucky Wildcat football team now knows kickoff times for the first three games of the upcoming season, including the debut of head coach Will Stein. Kentucky will open September 5th against Youngstown State on SEC Network Plus, followed by a 3:30 SEC showdown with Alabama on September 12th on ABC, and a road trip to Texas A&M on September 9th. That'll be on ESPN or ESPN2. The opener streamed rather than aired on national TV, making a unique start to the season for head coach Will Stein. Turning now to baseball, the Reds wrapped things up in the Big Apple yesterday.
3: Swung through, strike three. Pretty good breaking ball from Abbott. Not only did it have some snap to it, but look at that location.
2: Never going 3-up, 3-down, the Reds unfortunately stranded a season-high 17. They come up short against New York, falling 4-2 to the Mets, but Andrew Abbott delivering another strong outing as he continues his turnaround, working six innings, allowing three runs, two earned while striking out four. And speaking of the Diamond, two teams punching their ticket around the state to Lexington and the Kentucky Baseball State Tournament. Bowling Green defeats Greenwood at Western Kentucky 7-5. They win the fourth region. McCracken County upends Paducah-Tillman in the first region. They move on to Lexington. And for the ladies in Louisville at Ulmer Stadium, defending champion Assumption moves on. They beat Atherton 13-2 to win the 7th region. Bullet East takes home the 6th region with a 5-1 win over Mercy. And Ballard Memorial wins the 1st region. They beat Hickman County at Paducah-Tillman 7-4. Have a great day, Kentucky. I'm Scott Fitzgerald.
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7: Here's your Rock weather update. Highs level off around 82 with fog in spots early today under partly cloudy skies. Winds out of the northeast, 5 to 10 miles an hour. Lows dip down to about 58 tonight. Highs level off around 80. Tomorrow, sunshine mixed with clouds at times. Upper 70s Saturday and Sunday with a chance for storms Saturday. That's your local forecast update. I'm meteorologist Ray Miller from the Rock Weather Center. Currently 72.
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0: There's no way. Everyone likes this. Yeah, I mean, I don't know that this should be at the White House, but nevertheless, I'm not going to hate on Vanilla Ice because everyone should be so lucky to have one song, Drew, that people know like they know this one.
9: It's a big part of American history. You remember, really I rapped with Vanilla Ice at a bar in Cincinnati. We did the Go Ninja Go from Turtles 2. Really a highlight of my life. I just kept yelling, do the Ninja Turtle song, kind of trolling him. Yeah. And then he thought it was funny and said, get up here, let's do it. Next thing you know, it's Go Ninja, Go Ninja, Go. I'm having a great time.
0: You and I have had more weird interactions with people over the years. It really is. It really
9: I was kind of being a jerk, honestly. It ended up being one of my favorite things I've ever done.
1: Yeah, well, good for him on turning the jerk into something positive. Morris Day and the Time was apparently in the movie Purple Rain. Shannon, they were Prince's rival band in the movie. Prince was friends with them.
10: Oh, okay. I didn't even realize that. I'll play, what was their song, Jungle Love? I'll play that one next. You can hear that one.
1: That is a band whose name I've heard forever, but that I didn't know. I want to say one thing serious, and then we're going to take calls. Yesterday, John Ramsey, you may remember over the years, a person that we have had many, like, rivalries, jokes, even sometimes harsh commentary over the years during the UK Louisville, most heated times of that rivalry on this show. Louisville sportscaster that then became a Louisville radio and internet guy. He was on the Terry Miner show and talked about he has been diagnosed with ALS, and he did an interview, which I highly recommend to people to listen, in which he talked about going through that disease and how he's handling it and fighting it. And it's very, very good. I heard about his condition about a month ago, and I reached out to him. He and I had really never talked. I got his number from somebody and reached out to him and just said that I was thinking about him and praying for him. And he wrote back, and it was a really good back and forth, like just conversation about kind of, you know, just how life is much more important and much more significant than a sports situation. And you know, by all indications, he has done really wonderful things. He was Muhammad Ali's friend during Muhammad Ali's fight with Parkinson's. And, you know, he talked yesterday with Terry about how he is having and going to have real physical struggles. I'm hoping maybe to try to have him on this show or on the Interrupted podcast in the near future. I hope we can make that happen. But regardless, I just wanted to say I hope everyone in Big Blue Nation joins me in praying for him. You know, rivalries are all fun and games, but this is also life. And as it is a terrible disease that he's dealing with and that others do as well. And my prayers are with John and all the people in Louisville who support him, his friends, et cetera. And I know you guys on the show, but also in the fan base agree with me. So, John, we're all with you and we love you. So it's been nice getting to connect. Who's next?
10: Let's go to Charles.
1: Charles, go ahead, Charles.
10: Charles.
11: Hey, Matt, how are you?
1: Good. Go ahead.
11: Hey, I'm a podcast listener, and I didn't find out until later yesterday about the restaurant. And just want to tell you, I think that stinks. When we would have guests and friends in from out of town on game days, we would always take them to KS Bar and always had great service, great food. And hopefully that continues with, you know, with the game day experience that you guys were talking about.
1: Well, thank you very much, and I appreciate it.
11: Yeah, one thing I was going to say, Matt, are you still there?
1: Yeah, go ahead. All right, well, I guess he couldn't hear us. Well, I appreciate those kind comments. I guess you couldn't hear me saying back, so hopefully you'll hear it later, but thank you very much. Who's next?
10: Caden.
1: Caden, go ahead, Caden.
10: Caden.
1: Caden. All right, are these phones? Did we get these at the toilet store or what? What's with these phones? All right, go ahead, Caden.
12: So I saw a couple reports that said Braden Hawthorne is changing his number to number 2, which he used to wear number 22, and Momchilovic wears number 22. So I'm wondering if he's changing it because of Momchilovic coming in.
1: Could be. I mean, that you know, if you throw that in with Awesome Eric and Jacob, you're starting to get some signs, right? I mean, I did see that too. So he's going from 22 to 2. Now, somebody else said that he wore 2 in high school. I don't know. But again, another possible good sign, Drew, because Momchilovic needs 22. You switch to 2, maybe. Who knows?
9: I like it. He did wear 2 in high school. Wasn't Jasper number 2 last year? It could have been the case Jasper
0: could be, but you know what?
9: Number.
0: We're not going to get with.
9: Sorry, yes. I went to negative town there. Forget I said that, Shannon. Cut that out. No, he definitely gave up the number to help get Momchilovich here.
1: Yeah. Yes. So I appreciate the call. It's a good sign. Somebody wrote and told me that the ducks, the male duck, only stays for 60 days and then leaves the female by herself. That is very rude, by the way.
10: What a terrible dad.
1: Yeah.
9: Absent father.
1: That's the thing. These deadbeat ducks, that's the problem for bread? Society.
9: They went out for bread, never came back.
1: That's right. These deadbeat ducks. Well, that duck better not leave. If I see Shannon, that duck has abandoned that woman after getting her pregnant.
10: What are you going to do if you see that duck running off with another duck?
9: Oh, man.
1: Listen, if I see Milan cheating on the duck.
10: Yeah.
9: On Quack Givens.
10: You going to shoot it? Shoot him dead?
1: I'm not going to shoot. Slow down.
10: Well, people duck hunt.
1: My neighborhood is not a duck hunting neighborhood.
10: Get your Nintendo gun out and shoot it.
1: I don't think that's in the HOA. Who's next?
10: Matt.
1: Matt. Go ahead, Matt.
13: What's up, guys? I'm out in my garden in beautiful Hyman, Kentucky. Out my garden in beautiful Hyman, Kentucky, barefooted. And does the duck have to pay child support if it leaves?
1: Unfortunately, our duck society's falling apart because these liberals, so they don't have to pay anything. But go ahead.
13: Well, I know it's hard to believe that old boy from a holler up in Knott County has a connection to a former ESPN anchor, but I've been talking to him, and he has gave me like 50 scoop that Milan is coming to Kentucky.
1: Okay, now hang on just a second. You're saying to me that from your barefoot in Hindman, Kentucky, that you have a source at ESPN that is telling you Milan's coming to Kentucky. I mean, are you just talking about Jay Crawford?
13: Yeah.
1: I mean, everybody in Eastern Kentucky knows Jay Crawford, so I assume that's who you were talking about. But I mean, I like Jay Crawford a lot. Why do you think he would know? Does he sports anymore?
13: He's actually a main anchor in Cleveland now. He kind of does all of it, you know.
1: But I mean, would he have a connection as a sports anchor in Cleveland?
13: Well, he's a huge Kentucky fan, you know. Okay. I'm not saying for sure. That's why I said 50-50, you know.
1: Well, everything in life is 50-50.
13: Right. You're exactly right. But I know you don't do shout-outs, but it's my love of my life's birthday today, and I just want to tell her happy birthday, Rhiannon Hayes.
1: All right. Rhiannon, thank you.
13: And name one of them ducks Squeaker.
1: I don't know.
13: That's a good name, Squeaker. You remember that?
1: No, I don't. Sorry, thank you, Matt. I appreciate the call.
10: He needs to get out of the garden and go wish his wife happy birthday in person.
9: What's he got in that garden?
1: So awesome, Eric. Jacob.
10: Mm-hmm.
1: Number change. And Jay Crawford. Does that all add up to getting him, Drew?
9: I mean, it's hard to argue with all that. JQ2526, you keep leaving him out.
1: I don't know.
10: That's where it all started.
9: It's like the Avengers of reporting here. We have a full group that we can trust.
1: One person writes, ask your listeners if they were there when Vanilla Ice performed at Banana Joe's in Lexington in 2007. Where was Banana Joe's? Do you know, Drew, where that place is?
9: I'm pretty good at Lexington. I'm not familiar with the Banana Joe's.
1: I'm not either. I don't know Banana Joe's. I don't know where that is. I did see. Did you see that where that Ramsey's is or was? It's not there anymore. But the one there on High Street, you know where all those little businesses are on High.
9: It's
1: another restaurant there right now. I don't know what it is. But I just read in the Herald they're having a meeting. They're going to turn that into 7-story campus housing, like apartments. All the, are they just tearing all those businesses down?
9: I guess so. I know just a little bit down from that, kind of heading towards the student center, they're already in, under construction, torn a bunch of stuff down, putting another high-rise there. Like,
1: that will completely change that neighborhood through there. I mean, that Ramsey's was like a spot, and there's like bookstores and clothing shops. I wonder if that's right. I mean, it was on a Herald Leader news alert. The one after the one about KS Bar was about that. So I don't mean to bring everybody down, but I guess so. The Kentucky Skin Cancer Center. Speaking, Shannon, of other positive things.
10: It's very uplifting.
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1: He's a Kentuckian, right? Rick Dees.
10: That's right. Yeah.
1: Yeah. This maybe listening today.
10: Apparently huge back in the day.
1: It was huge. Disco Doug. Might be listening today. He listens sometimes. Rick, if you are, hope you're doing well. There, in, I think he has a farm in Boyle County. This is a huge song. Drew, I don't know how we didn't do this earlier, and I feel free. You're good at these things. Duck names associated with UK. Jody Beeks.
9: Ooh, that was on my list. I already had a list ready. I had that one.
1: Duck Hayes.
10: That's good.
1: Mallard Moreno.
9: Or Freddie Mallard, if we want to go football.
1: Emmanuel Quackley. I'm sorry, Emmanuel Quackley is funny. Do you have any? Those are the ones that have come in so far.
9: I already said Quack Givens, but you could also just do Goose Givens. It's a two-fold there with Jack. That's however right. You want to approach it.
1: How about Duck Shows?
9: Duck Shows.
1: Maybe we got into Matt's garden, Shannon.
10: I think we did. Yeah. We're on his level.
1: Nobody seems to know this Banana Joe's place. So I wonder.
9: Oh, I have confirmation. I have a friend that was at the Vanilla Ice concert, and I found a Harold Leader story promoting it. Tickets were $10.
1: Where was Banana Joe's, though?
9: I'm told it's across from Rupp where the condos are now. So I guess that would be on the low end. Okay. Yeah.
1: And it was $10. Yes.
9: According to a Harold Leader story from 2004.
1: Wow. See, you just never know. You never know what's going on there. I heard you complaining about I-65. It's about to shut down, Shannon. What is it, this weekend? Is
10: that when
1: it's
10: starting Monday. I was reminded on the way in because they have big signs that says starting Monday, June 1st, all the way through July 31st, it's going to be just shut
1: down. It's
10: going
1: to be awful.
10: Oh, my God. I don't know which way I'm even going to be.
1: I don't know
10: here.
1: How bad they think it's going to be, but it's got to be worse than that, yeah, right? I mean, who's going to have it the worst? So I guess if it's got to be those people in those neighborhoods. Well, first of all, if you have to drive it. So, like, Shannon, you're going to have it pretty bad.
10: Yeah, I don't know what time I'll have to leave my house. A lot of people are going to be late.

0: So, I mean, and it's like 2 months, man. That's going to
1: that's the worst.
0: That's going to be that's going to
1: speed it up
0: terrible.
1: A little bit. You know what's going to go longer than that too. You know it's going to go into August.
0: Nothing ever get nothing that ever gets done on time. They have been doing construction from Berea to Corbin on I-75 since I was 12 years old, and it has never finished. Mount Vernon is only under construction. They will never construct Mount Vernon. There are barrels there for the rest of time. And those of you that drive that road, you know what I'm talking about. What's next?
1: Elijah.
0: Elijah. Go ahead, Elijah.
2: Hello. How we doing?
0: Good.
2: By the way, I am JQ2526 on KSR.
0: Okay, so wait a minute. You're revealing your real name. Your name is it really Elijah?
2: Oh, absolutely. Yeah.
0: Interesting. So Drew thinks, like, I keep hearing that you're a source. Drew trusts you. You got brought up to me in a conversation. Who are you?
2: Oh, I was a student back in 2019. I started in August 2019. But since then, I've, you know, moved to Chicago. My girlfriend also went to UK, but after she graduated, she's from Chicago, so I moved up here. After that,
0: But how do you know anything? Like, do you have like a source?
2: Yeah, no, you're good. So I went to I had the chance to go to the NBA Draft Combine this year and kind of start my reporting career, I guess you could say that.
0: Okay.
2: So when I got there, my goal really was to start being able to talk to people like agents, NBA scouts, and NBA executives when I got there, so that when I left, I still had, you know, a pulse on things and could still, you know, reach out to be like, hey, what's going on?
0: Okay, so you made contacts. You made contacts at the combine. And so with your, because I just got a minute left, I would talk to you longer, but with your contacts, you think Milan is coming to Kentucky?
2: I am 9 out of 10 confident that we are getting Milan Momcilovic.
0: Okay. All right. So let's write all these down here. Awesome, Eric. Jacob. Jay Crawford. Right.
3: Gotta include Jay Crawford.
0: Number change. And then JQ2526. Those are 5 sources just from today. Shannon, is that enough right there with those 5?
1: Yeah, like JQ2526 wasn't enough, but then you add in all those other ones. And 5 people can't be wrong, right? Not those 5.
0: So where can people read your work, JQ2526?
1: He's gone.
0: Oh. He's on KS Board.
3: Yeah.
0: All right. There you go.
3: He did have some great combine notes while that was going on.
0: Well, good. Hey, I respect the hustle, Elijah. Do your thing. That's honestly, I was about your age when I started, and I kind of did the same thing. I just did it at the Nike camp, and you did it at the combine. So do your thing. Game 6 tonight, DraftKings. You go to DraftKings, you bet $5. You can win up to $100 in bonus bets. It is DraftKings and DraftKings.com. Thunder Spurs, Drew. Game 6, who you got?
3: Spurs forcing Game 7 tonight.
1: Yeah, let's go Spurs.
0: Shannon, I'm going to go Thunder, close it out. We'll see you later. Golf Scramble tomorrow, KSR.
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3: From ABC News, I'm Sherry Preston. A new report from the Commerce Department shows inflation rising at a 3.8% rate from a year ago at this time. The price of gas, groceries, clothing, and electricity all up. Another new economic report, this from the New York Fed, shows how much some are struggling as others continue getting richer. ABC's Rebecca Jarvis takes a look.
4: Some of the financial pain is masked by the growing wealth in this country, which is brought on by a booming stock market and increasing home values. Those Americans who own stocks and homes, they feel richer and they're spending still, and that's propping up the economy, while millions of Americans are struggling just to afford food after years of inflation and now those rising gas prices.
3: Gas prices up as a result of the war in Iran, which started 3 months ago. The ceasefire on shaky ground as U.S. strikes Iranian targets and Iran fires on Kuwait. 16 students killed during a fire at a boarding school in Kenya. This is ABC News.
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10: From the Fork Broadcasting News Desk, I'm Austin Armstrong. Taylor County Fire Department responded to a structure fire on Tuesday afternoon on Schaffner Road. Crews were dispatched at 2:37 p.m. and arrived to find smoke coming from the front of a double-wide mobile home. Firefighters were able to contain the fire to the living room area, but officials say the entire residence sustained heavy smoke damage. One occupant was transported non-emergency to Taylor Regional Hospital. No other injuries were reported. A total of 13 firefighters and 3 apparatuses responded to the scene and remained on site just over an hour. In other local news, an Adair County Sheriff's deputy responded to a suspicious vehicle complaint in the Niffley area on Tuesday, which led to multiple drug-related charges. According to the Adair County Sheriff's Office, Deputy Josh Durbin located the vehicle and arrested 60-year-old Christy L. Abels of Mississippi. Abels was charged with no registration plate, failure to produce an insurance card, possession of drug paraphernalia, possession of methamphetamine, possession of marijuana, possession of a third-degree controlled substance, and no operator's license. And finally, Kentucky drivers with license renewals due in June are encouraged to take care of their licensing needs early ahead of a temporary statewide office closure. The Kentucky Transportation Cabinet says all driver licensing regional offices will be closed on June 4th and 5th while the state transitions to a new licensing system. Offices are expected to reopen on June 8th. Officials also say walk-in hours will be limited from 8 a.m. until noon between June 8th and the 18th. Drivers needing renewals or other services are encouraged to visit before the closure to avoid delays. For more details on stories like these and more, be sure to check out our websites, myq104.com, kcountry1057.com, and wtcoradio.com.
1: 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Always keeping you weather aware.
11: Here's your Rock weather update. Sunshine mixed with clouds at times this afternoon, with daytime highs approaching 82. Northeasterly winds, 5 to 10 miles an hour. Lows dip down to about 58 tonight, mainly clear skies. Sunshine mixed with clouds at times tomorrow, 81. Upper 70s Saturday and Sunday, with thunderstorms possible both days. That's your local forecast update. I'm meteorologist Ray Miller from the Rock Weather Center. Right now, 73.
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0: Cranking up some AC/DC. Are you going to grill up some burgers today? It is National Hamburger Day. Or maybe get out the slow cooker. Maybe you've got a brisket being done. It's also National Brisket Day. It's all about food. It makes me happy.
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1: Yeah, right.
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3: Here's your Rock weather update. Sunshine mixed with clouds at times this afternoon, with daytime highs approaching 82. Northeasterly winds 5 to 10 miles an hour. Lows dip down to about 58 tonight, mainly clear skies. Sunshine mixed with clouds at times tomorrow, 81. Upper 70s Saturday and Sunday, with thunderstorms possible both days. That's your local forecast update. I'm meteorologist Ray Miller from the Rock Weather Center. Right now, it's 77 degrees.
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0: Jam and Journey, always a pleasure. Kara here, but it's a real honor to play long sets of nonstop rock. Scorpions begin a stellar one next. We'll pack in some Bob Seger, some Van Halen, some Guns N' Roses, too.
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1: ABC News, I'm Michelle Franzen. The ceasefire between the U.S. and Iran growing more fragile with each day, with no deal in sight. Each side now accusing the other of violating the truth. ABC's Ian Pannell is in Jerusalem with more.
2: The truth is, this was the second round of strikes in about 48 hours. Certainly second round that we've seen this week. You've also got escalation by Israel north of the border inside Lebanon, where there's supposed to be another ceasefire in place. And that's what everyone's talking about, accusing each other of violations of the ceasefire. And meanwhile, no progress towards this interim agreement.
1: Treasury Secretary Scott Bessent today announcing new sanctions against Iran, this time the agency controlling passage through the Strait of Hormuz. The continued blockade driving up oil and gas prices worldwide, with two new economic reports showing Americans are struggling with inflation on food, groceries, and rent. Another report from the New York Fed showing more Americans are dealing with hunger at levels higher than seen in the pandemic. This is ABC News.
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5: Here's your Rock weather update. Sunshine mixed with clouds at times this afternoon, with daytime highs approaching 82. Northeasterly winds, 5 to 10 miles an hour. Lows dip down to about 58 tonight, mainly clear skies. Sunshine mixed with clouds at times tomorrow, 81. Upper 70s Saturday and Sunday, with thunderstorms possible both days. That's your local forecast update. I'm meteorologist Ray Miller from the Rock Weather Center. Currently, it's 79 degrees.
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Songs about a very dire future from Skid Row. I'm Kara. Proud mom moment yesterday. My 21-year-old son left to go to the library on his own, by his own choice. I asked him why. He goes, because I like to read. And I'm like, wow, I somehow raised a good kid. How'd that happen?

0: 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Take your kid with you everywhere. Honestly, when they're the stroller age, that's the best because you got yourself your own cup holder.
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0: Smoke 'em if you got 'em. Buy the concert tickets if you can afford 'em. 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
1: 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Prizes will not be mailed or delivered. Any winner under the age of 18 must be accompanied by a parent or legal guardian. No trade or cash equivalent will be awarded for any contest prize. Any person or persons found to be in violation of these contest rules before, during, or after the respective contest or giveaway will be disqualified and will not be eligible for future contests or giveaways.
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3: Here's your Rock weather update. Sunshine mixed with clouds at times this afternoon, with daytime highs approaching 82. Northeasterly winds 5 to 10 miles an hour. Lows dip down to about 58 tonight, mainly clear skies. Sunshine mixed with clouds at times tomorrow, 81. Upper 70s Saturday and Sunday with thunderstorms possible both days. That's your local forecast update. I'm meteorologist Ray Miller from the Rock Weather Center. Currently, it's 79 degrees.
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0: 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And then it wasn't. Never got to meet anybody. I was always told, don't talk to them. Don't talk to them. So I didn't.
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1: ABC News, I'm Michelle Franzen. The ceasefire between the U.S. and Iran growing more fragile with each day, with no deal in sight. Each side now accusing the other of violating the truth. ABC's Ian Pannell is in Jerusalem with more.
2: The truth is, this was the second round of strikes in about 48 hours. Certainly second round that we've seen this week. You've also got escalation by Israel north of the border inside Lebanon, where there's supposed to be another ceasefire in place. And that's what everyone's talking about, accusing each other of violations of the ceasefire. And meanwhile, no progress towards this interim agreement.
1: Treasury Secretary Scott Bessent today announcing new sanctions against Iran, this time the agency controlling passage through the Strait of Hormuz. The continued blockade driving up oil and gas prices worldwide, with two new economic reports showing Americans are struggling with inflation on food, groceries, and rent. Another report from the New York Fed showing more Americans are dealing with hunger at levels higher than seen in the pandemic. This is ABC News.
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5: Here's your Rock weather update. Sunshine mixed with clouds at times this afternoon, with daytime highs approaching 82. Northeasterly winds 5 to 10 miles an hour. Lows dip down to about 58 tonight, mainly clear skies. Sunshine mixed with clouds at times tomorrow, 81. Upper 70s Saturday and Sunday, with thunderstorms possible both days. That's your local forecast update. I'm meteorologist Ray Miller from the Rock Weather Center. Currently, it's 79 degrees.
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2: 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If Mother Nature could just clone today, that'd be fantastic. Actually, she kind of is. Pretty much for the next week and a half, seriously. Mid-80s today, tomorrow, low 80s and cloudy Saturday, but back into the mid-80s and sunny all through next week till at least the next weekend. So thank you, Mother Nature. Much appreciated.
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4: 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There it goes. A three-run go-ahead blast for A. Eugenio Suarez.
5: 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Up throwing Anthony. Throw to the plate. And the Reds walk it off at 11, 6-5.
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3: Here's your rock weather update. Sunshine mixed with clouds at times this afternoon, with daytime highs approaching 82. Northeasterly winds, 5 to 10 miles an hour. Lows dip down to about 58 tonight, mainly clear skies. Sunshine mixed with clouds at times tomorrow, 81. Upper 70s Saturday and Sunday, with thunderstorms possible both days. That's your local forecast update. I'm meteorologist Ray Miller from the Rock Weather Center. Right now, 81.
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0: two tickets to Paradise. Imagine how much those tickets would cost. The fees that Ticketmaster would tack on. That's probably doesn't include parking.
1: We all want our kids to grow up safe and healthy. So we show them how, and we tell them, with honest conversations that let them know what we expect. That's especially important when it comes to alcohol and other drugs. Kids need to know the dangers and how to avoid them. And when it comes to pain medications, opioids, they need to know that they should never be taken without a prescription and never shared with friends or family. It's dangerous and illegal. So talk with your kids, because when you talk, they hear you.
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1: ABC News, I'm Michelle Franz, and a possible draft to extend the ceasefire deal between the U.S. and Iran has been reached, along with the reopening of the Strait of Hormuz, according to two

0: U.S. officials and another source with knowledge of negotiations, but it still needs final approval from President Trump and Iran's supreme leader. The Commerce Department showing inflation is now at a three-year high due to the ongoing conflict with Iran. A separate report finds more people are going hungry, including a growing number of children and minorities. ABC's Rebecca Jarvis has details.
1: 10% of households surveyed in February said they didn't have enough food or their kids had to miss meals. That is more than double what we saw in mid-2020. And remember, back then it was the pandemic.
0: The growing Ebola outbreak in Central Africa prompting the Trump administration to set up a 50-bed facility in Kenya for any Americans who face quarantine due to the Ebola outbreak. And tennis favorite Jannik Sinner out of the French Open, his 30-match winning stretch broken amid dangerous heat across Europe. This is ABC News.
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7: Here's your Rock weather update. Sunshine mixed with clouds at times this afternoon with highs around 82. Northeasterly winds 5 to 10 miles an hour. Lows level off around 58 tonight. Highs level off around 81 tomorrow. Sunshine mixed with clouds at times. Highs level off around 77 Saturday with a chance for showers. Slight chance for storms 78 on Sunday. That's your local forecast update. I'm meteorologist Ray Miller from the Rock Weather Center. Right now, 81.
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Thursday, my friends. That's right, the Thursday soundtrack. That means the weekend is just 24 hours away. I'm pretty excited, evidently. Here's Zeppelin as we work our way towards your almanac.

0: Some ZZ Top on the Greg Stone Show as we work our way towards the daily haircut. Plus, I got your word of the day, a good word. They're all good words. That's right. Strengthening your use of the English language. Who would have thought that you would come to a rock station with some irreverent host by the name of Greg Stone to learn more about the English language? Surely not I, and thank God for the internet. And some of the greatest classic rock ever made, including Elton John and the mighty Metallica.
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0: time to take a look at what happened on this day in rock, the 28th of May. Let's go to 1976 when Greg Allman testified against the Allman Brothers Band's road manager, Scooter Herring. It was a deal to avoid drug charges after a drug trafficking sting implicated pretty much the whole band. Caused tension in the band because, well, Greg rolled on a brother. They wound up breaking up for a couple of years, but they reformed. And it was on this day in 77 that Sting, Stuart Copeland, and Andy Summers of The Police played together for the first time when they performed as a part of Mike Howlett's band at a gig in Paris, France. And in 83, the US Festival 83 kicked off in California. Over the course of 4 days, fans saw performances by U2, Motley Crue, Judas Priest, The Clash, David Bowie, Ozzy, Van Halen, Men at Work, and others. Over 750,000 people attended this event. And on this day in 88, Steven Tyler married his second wife, Teresa Barrick, in her hometown of Tulsa. They'd get divorced in 2005. And the Fogster is 81 today, John Fogerty. If it's your birthday, that's who you share it with. And that's a quick look at it, folks. Your rock and roll almanac for the 28th of May.
1: 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Participants can only win one contest prize per person every 30 days, Monday through Friday, excluding holidays within 30 days, or the prize will be forfeited. Prizes will not be mailed or delivered. Any winner under the age of 18 must be accompanied by a parent or legal guardian. No trade or cash equivalent will be awarded for any contest prize. Any person or persons found to be in violation of these contest rules before, during, or after the respective contest or giveaway will be disqualified and will not be eligible for future contests or giveaways.
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3: Here's your rock weather update. Sunshine mixed with clouds at times this afternoon with highs around 82. Northeasterly winds 5 to 10 miles an hour. Lows level off around 58 tonight. Highs level off around 81 tomorrow. Sunshine mixed with clouds at times. Highs level off around 77 Saturday with a chance for showers. Slight chance for storms, 78 on Sunday. That's your local forecast update. I'm meteorologist Ray Miller from the Rock Weather Center. Right now, it's 82 degrees.
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0: Kenny Wayne Shepherd's got a new record coming out, and he'll be on the road this summer. He generally tours, and I think he's going to be a part of that Crossroads Festival, too, down in Austin, Eric Clapton's thing. Kenny Wayne Shepherd and Blue on Black, that's the track that got him that opening spot for that Van Halen tour back in the 90s. You're listening to The Greg Stone Show. The Daily Haircut is on the way. We'll go back to the 80s, the era of spandex, eyeliner, and hairsprayed hair. And that was the dudes. Yeah. And we've got a new word to learn, and along the way, it's the world's greatest classic rock.
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1: ABC News, I'm Michelle Franzen. American and Iranian negotiators believe they have arrived at a draft agreement to formally extend the ceasefire and gradually open the Strait of Hormuz. Treasury Secretary Scott Bessent, though, telling reporters it still needs final approval from President Trump and Iran's supreme leader. ABC's Karen Travers has more.
2: All of these things, of course, have been part of the discussions for weeks right now, and Bessent would not say why this agreement might be the one that pushes it over the finish line and does reach that final conclusion, at least to reopen things for 60 days for further negotiations.
1: The U.S. economy facing headwinds due to the war with Iran. The Commerce Department showing inflation is up to levels not seen in 3 years. Another report by the New York Fed highlights what analysts call a K-shaped economy. The Trump administration said setting up a 50-bed facility in Kenya for any Americans who will face quarantine due to the ongoing Ebola outbreak. That facility could open tomorrow. This is ABC News.
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8: From the Fork Broadcasting News Desk, I'm Austin Armstrong. Taylor County Fire Department responded to a structure fire on Tuesday afternoon on Schaffner Road. Crews were dispatched at 2:37 p.m. and arrived to find smoke coming from the front of a double-wide mobile home. Firefighters were able to contain the fire to the living room area, but officials say the entire residence sustained heavy smoke damage. One occupant was transported non-emergency to Taylor Regional Hospital. No other injuries were reported. A total of 13 firefighters and 3 apparatuses responded to the scene and remained on site just over an hour. In other local news, an Adair County Sheriff's deputy responded to a suspicious vehicle complaint in the Niffley area on Tuesday, which led to multiple drug-related charges. According to the Adair County Sheriff's Office, Deputy Josh Durbin located the vehicle and arrested 60-year-old Christy L. Abels of Mississippi. Abels was charged with no registration plate, failure to produce an insurance card, possession of drug paraphernalia, possession of methamphetamine, possession of marijuana, possession of a third-degree controlled substance, and no operator's license. And finally, Kentucky drivers with license renewals due in June are encouraged to take care of their licensing needs early ahead of a temporary statewide office closure. The Kentucky Transportation Cabinet says all driver licensing regional offices will be closed on June 4th and 5th while the state transitions to a new licensing system. Offices are expected to reopen on June 8th. Officials also say walk-in hours will be limited from 8 a.m. until noon between June 8th and the 18th. Drivers needing renewals or other services are encouraged to visit before the closure to avoid delays. For more details on stories like these and more, be sure to check out our websites, myq104.com, kcountry1057.com, and wtcoradio.com.
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10: Here's your Rock weather update. High temperatures reach up to 82 this afternoon under mainly sunny skies. Winds out of the northeast, 8 to 15 miles an hour. Partly cloudy skies. Tonight, lows dip down to about 58. Highs level off around 81 tomorrow. Chance of rain showers Saturday with a slight chance for storms. Sunday, highs in the upper 70s. That's your local forecast update. I'm meteorologist Ray Miller from the Rock Weather Center. Currently 82.
11: 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The

That's a tasty addition to the Thursday soundtrack, don't you think? You're listening to the Greg Stone Show as we work our way towards the daily haircut and the word of the day. Here's some classic Stones.

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0: At one time, Frampton Comes Alive was the greatest selling live record of all time. I think it's still top five, though. Baby, I Love Your Way this afternoon. It's Greg Stone. Did I mention my name? Hey, Lita Ford is our haircut. You know, I made out with her. She was opening up. Let me brag for a second. She was opening up for Motley Crue on that Dr. Feelgood tour, and I caught her in the hallway. I was going up to do stage announcements, and I was like, Lita, I love you. And she grabbed me. I was a little intoxicated because I did that a lot back then. And she just smacked one on me and said, where you been all my life? You know, I had no idea that, you know, said she was so experienced. And I felt special. But that was the end of it. I don't know. I think somebody offered me a drink or something, and I got lost. I don't know. Lita Ford, anyway, the haircut coming up.
1: Free parking? Yeah, right.
2: Dad, I got a drink.
1: Whoa, whoa, whoa. What?
2: Sunscreen's free, too.
1: Yeah, right.
2: This was the best day ever.
1: Yeah, you're right.
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0: That is awfully Ford's best record as far as sales goes and hits and so forth. It contained Close My Eyes Forever, the duet with Ozzy, which arguably is the best ballad of the 80s. That's off of her 1988 record, Lita, that would make it to number 12 on the Billboard's top 200 album charts. Kiss Me Deadly this afternoon on the Daily Haircut. Got a suggestion. Love to hear from you. Hit me up. What's wrong with you? Hit me up on my Facebook page, Stony Boy Radio. Okay? I'll get Tom Petty and some Def Leppard on there for you next.
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3: Here's your Rock weather update. Sunshine mixed with clouds at times this afternoon, with daytime highs approaching 82. Northeasterly winds 8 to 15 miles an hour. Tonight, lows around 58. Partly cloudy skies. Tomorrow, highs level off around 81. Chance for showers Saturday, with a slight chance for storms. Sunday, highs in the upper 70s. That's your local forecast update. I'm meteorologist Ray Miller from the Rock Weather Center. Right now, it's 82 degrees.
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0: Fooling. Little Def Leppard for you on the Greg Stone Show. Happy Thursday as we continue to expand your vocabulary. Today's word is
1: ingratiate.
0: Ingratiate is a verb. What do you think it means? Don't look. That's cheating. Okay, I'm the only one that's allowed to cheat. Listen, I'll be up front. I'm not the brainiac. I'm looking. I'm online. Okay, but don't ruin it for yourselves or others around you. Let them play. Come on, man. If you're so sure of yourself, go ahead and blurt out that definition. Ingratiate. What do you think that means? And we'll see if it matches up. That's right. That's right. I'm calling you out. That's on the way. Plus, what else are we doing? Oh, yeah, we got that funny. It's Hamburger Day. National Hamburger Day. And I got a funny from Jerry Seinfeld. He talks about McDonald's. Pretty funny stuff coming up next hour here on the Greg Stone Show. And, of course, the world's greatest classic rock. Come on. What you listening to?
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1: ABC News, I'm Michelle Franz, and a possible draft to extend the ceasefire between the U.S. and Iran has been reached. Treasury Secretary Scott Bessent confirming that negotiating teams have made progress. That could include reopening the Strait of Hormuz. The president, though, and Iran's leader have not signed off. ABC's Karen Travers has more.
2: The big sticking point potentially still could be the issue of sanctions being lifted on Iran. The president was pretty clear yesterday in that cabinet meeting that he does not want to see that relief, but Bessent did not

0: explicitly rule out that that was part of the discussions right now with Iran.
1: New data signals the economic strain for Americans due to the ongoing conflict with Iran and rising oil and gas prices. The Commerce Department figures show inflation is up 3.8% from this time last year. Health officials sounding the alarm on the Ebola outbreak. Africa's CDC says there are now 1,077 suspected cases and 246 suspected deaths in the Democratic Republic of Congo. This is ABC News.
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8: From the Fork Broadcasting News Desk, I'm Austin Armstrong. Taylor County Fire Department responded to a structure fire on Tuesday afternoon on Schaffner Road. Crews were dispatched at 2:37 p.m. and arrived to find smoke coming from the front of a double-wide mobile home. Firefighters were able to contain the fire to the living room area, but officials say the entire residence sustained heavy smoke damage. One occupant was transported non-emergency to Taylor Regional Hospital. No other injuries were reported. A total of 13 firefighters and 3 apparatuses responded to the scene and remained on site just over an hour. In other local news, an Adair County Sheriff's deputy responded to a suspicious vehicle complaint in the Niffley area on Tuesday, which led to multiple drug-related charges. According to the Adair County Sheriff's Office, Deputy Josh Durbin located the vehicle and arrested 60-year-old Christy L. Abels of Mississippi. Abels was charged with no registration plate, failure to produce an insurance card, possession of drug paraphernalia, possession of methamphetamine, possession of marijuana, possession of a third-degree controlled substance, and no operator's license. And finally, Kentucky drivers with license renewals due in June are encouraged to take care of their licensing needs early ahead of a temporary statewide office closure. The Kentucky Transportation Cabinet says all driver licensing regional offices will be closed on June 4th and 5th while the state transitions to a new licensing system. Offices are expected to reopen on June 8th. Officials also say walk-in hours will be limited from 8 a.m. until noon between June 8th and the 18th. Drivers needing renewals or other services are encouraged to visit before the closure to avoid delays. For more details on stories like these and more, be sure to check out our websites, myq104.com, kcountry1057.com, and wtcoradio.com.
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10: Here's your Rock weather update. Sunshine mixed with clouds at times this afternoon, with daytime highs approaching 82. Northeasterly winds 8 to 15 miles an hour. Tonight, lows around 58. Partly cloudy skies. Tomorrow, highs level off around 81. Chance for showers Saturday with a slight chance for storms. Sunday, highs in the upper 70s. That's your local forecast update. I'm meteorologist Ray Miller from the Rock Weather Center. Right now, it's 82 degrees.
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0: Nirvana. 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
1: Ingratiate.
0: Ingratiate is a verb, and when you ingratiate yourself with others, you do so to gain their favor or approval by deliberately doing or saying things that they'll like. In other words, you're an ass kisser. That's it bluntly. Like, I'll use it in a sentence. Bob ingratiated himself with politicians to get his agenda passed.
1: Ingratiate.
0: There you have it. I double dog dare you to use it in a sentence today. Show people how smart you are. Show them what you learned with Journey.

0: Hall of Famers Judas Priest on the program this afternoon. You got another thing coming, my friends. Lots of things, actually, like Hendrix and Tesla and that shot of funny from Jerry Seinfeld.
1: Oh, thanks. I mean, that's real thoughtful. Now I'm thinking about that 12-ounce Cerulite. Let's go eat.
2: Cool. I'm calling my friends. We can all eat with this. Thanks.
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0: Today is National Burger Day. How will you celebrate? Jerry Seinfeld talks about McDonald's on this National Hamburger Day. It's your shot of funny on the Greg Stone Show.
1: Why is McDonald's still counting? How insecure is this company? 40 million, 80 jillion, billion, zillion, killing, Italian. Is anyone really impressed anymore? Oh, 89 billion sold. All right, I'll have one. I'm satisfied. Who cares? I would love to meet the chairman of the board of McDonald's and just say to him, look, we all get it. Okay, you've sold a lot of hamburgers, whatever the hell the number is. Just put up a sign, McDonald's, we're doing very well. We are tired of hearing about every one of them. What is their ultimate goal? To have cows just surrendering voluntarily or something? Showing up at the door, we'd like to turn ourselves in. We see the sign. We realize we have very little chance out there. We'd like to be a Happy Meal, if that's at all possible.
0: That's Jerry Seinfeld. He's safe for everybody, isn't he? That is our shot of funny. Hey, where are you going? We got the game to play next hour, plus music from Guns N' Roses and the Scorpions.
2: 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Prizes will not be mailed or delivered. Any winner under the age of 18 must be accompanied by a parent or legal guardian. No trade or cash equivalent will be awarded for any contest prize. Any person or persons found to be in violation of these contest rules before, during, or after the respected contest or giveaway will be disqualified and will not be eligible for future contests or giveaways.
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4: Here's your Rock weather update. Sunshine mixed with clouds at times this afternoon, with daytime highs approaching 82. Northeasterly winds 8 to 15 miles an hour. Tonight, lows around 58. Partly cloudy skies. Tomorrow, highs level off around 81. Chance for showers Saturday with a slight chance for storms Sunday. Highs in the upper 70s. That's your local forecast update. I'm meteorologist Ray Miller from the Rock Weather Center. Right now, it's 82 degrees.
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0: Who you been dancing with? Little Guns N' Roses for us on this Thursday soundtrack. Next hour, we're playing the game Stone Cold Factor, a bunch of stony baloney, but ooh, I got some sweet tasting nuggets along the way. Queensryche in there, some Pink Floyd, Birthday Boy Rock. That's right. John Fogerty is 81 today. We're going to play you some Creedence, a great classic from the band. It's all happening next hour right here.
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1: ABC News, I'm Michelle Franz, and a possible draft to extend the ceasefire between the U.S. and Iran has been reached, along with possibly reopening the Strait of Hormuz. It still needs final approval from President Trump and Iran's supreme leader. Iranian state media pushing back that a memo has been finalized. The Commerce Department showing that inflation, it has at a three-year high due to the ongoing conflict with Iran. A separate report finds more people are going hungry in America, including a growing number of children and minorities. Here's ABC's Rebecca Jarvis.
2: 10% of households surveyed in February said they didn't have enough food or their kids had to miss meals. That is more than double what we saw in mid-2020. And remember, back then it was the pandemic.
1: Efforts to contain the Ebola outbreak in Central Africa continue. The Trump administration, in a call with reporters, confirming it's setting up a 50-bed temporary facility in Kenya to quarantine any Americans who may have been exposed to Ebola abroad. This is ABC News.
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1: Here's your Rock weather update. Lows level off around 58 tonight under partly cloudy skies. Winds out of the northeast, 5 to 10 miles an hour. Sunshine mixed with clouds at times again tomorrow. High temperatures reach up to 81. Chance of rain showers tomorrow night. Lows level off around 62. Cloudy skies expected. Chance of rain showers Saturday. Slight chance for storms on Sunday. That's your local forecast update. I'm meteorologist Ray Miller from the Rock Weather Center. Currently 82.
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man, I love that song. That's got to be one of the greatest Ka-Chunka Chunks known to man. Scorpions in the Zoo. I love that song. Poof, it's in my blood. As we work our way towards the game, Stone Cold Factor, a bunch of stony baloney this afternoon. Here's some Super Tramp.

0: Hey, you. Pink Floyd, it's Greg Stone. Hey, it's time to play the game. Stone Cold Fact or a bunch of stony baloney that female platypuses have one giant breast that they use to feed their young. Female platypuses have one giant breast that they use to feed their young. What do you think on that one? Stone Cold Fact. Or is that just a bunch of stony baloney?
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0: As she's walking out the door, love her madly on the Greg Stone Show as we wrap up Stone Cold Factor, a bunch of stony baloney, that female platypuses have a gigantic breast that they use to feed their young. Of course, that's a bunch of stony baloney. They secrete milk through specialized mammary glands that ooze directly under their skin. See, it's even weirder from a very strange animal. The milk then gathers in pools and grooves within her fur, and the babies, which are called puggles, oh, little puggles, they lap it up. She sort of sweats her offspring's nutrition. Oh, come lick it off of mama. Wait a minute. I did not intend to go there. See, I'm telling you, nature's crazy. Nuts. That mammal lays eggs.
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3: Here's your Rock weather update. Lows level off around 58 tonight under partly cloudy skies. Winds out of the northeast, 5 to 10 miles an hour. Sunshine mixed with clouds at times again tomorrow. High temperatures reach up to 81. Chance of rain showers tomorrow night. Lows level off around 62. Cloudy skies expected. Chance of rain showers Saturday. Slight chance for storms on Sunday. That's your local forecast update. I'm meteorologist Ray Miller from the Rock Weather Center. Currently 82.
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0: can't have a Thursday soundtrack without some Sabbath. Devil Horns, baby. We'll get back to it. We still have people in the neighborhood to meet and some Motley Crue to play for you next.
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1: ABC News, I'm Michelle Franzen. American and Iranian negotiators signaling a possible draft agreement to formally extend the ceasefire and gradually open the Strait of Hormuz. It still needs final approval from President Trump and Iran's supreme leader. Iran state media, meantime, pushing back that there is a finalized memo. In Dallas, witnesses described an explosion at an apartment complex that sounded like a bomb went off. Four people transported to the hospital. Officials say there are likely some fatalities.
2: It started as a gas leak call, a large explosion and fire. While the fire is now contained, not much is left of the apartment building. It burned completely down. Firefighters say they're searching

0: for any victims in and around the burned building.
1: There's unknown how many possible fatalities we may have.
0: Four victims were transported to hospitals with unknown injuries. Construction work had been underway outside of the building before the gas explosion. Alex Stone, EBC News.
2: On Wall Street, stocks rebounded on hopes that a ceasefire deal between the U.S. and Iran could be made. This is ABC News.
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4: Here's your Rock weather update. Lows level off around 58 tonight under partly cloudy skies. Winds out of the northeast, 5 to 10 miles an hour. Sunshine mixed with clouds at times again tomorrow. High temperatures reach up to 81. Chance of rain showers tomorrow night. Lows level off around 62. Cloudy skies expected. Chance of rain showers Saturday. Slight chance for storms on Sunday. That's your local forecast update. I'm meteorologist Ray Miller from the Rock Weather Center. Currently 81.
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know what we got for you this hour, people in the neighborhood. And we're going back to Florida because I know you missed it. This dude, kind of a collector with Eddie Money on the Greg Stone Show.

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0: Stevie Nicks turned 78 earlier this week. Isn't that crazy? There she is with Fleetwood Mac. You're listening to The Greg Stone Show, and I think it's time we travel. And I know you miss it, so I picked the story once again because this is where all the good stories come from. We're going back to Florida.
1: Oh, who are the people in your neighborhood? The people that you meet each day.
0: Well, 33-year-old man from Florida named Clayton, arrested after he allegedly broke into a store in the middle of the night last Thursday to steal Pokemon cards. Well, he didn't use the more conventional ways of breaking in. He used a chainsaw. Caught on surveillance using the chainsaw to cut a triangle into the hurricane-proof front window. He cut himself in the process, leaving some blood behind the scene, some DNA at the scene. Are people so dumb? There's video of all of this. All of it. Tried to break the window with a rock. That didn't work, so I guess he left to go get a chainsaw. Here's the owner of the store.
2: He went home or wherever he went, came back about an hour and a half with a chainsaw, and just kind of walks like he knew exactly where to go. Opened the doors like he knew that we didn't have a lock on it, unfortunately. The good news is none of the glass was broken inside of the place, but they did indeed steal about between 10 to 15,000 in Pokemon cards. Unfortunately, we are getting targeted as trading card game stores, kind of like a jewelry store, because they know we have valuable inventory in the store.
0: Who would have known that a Charizard would be worth so much? I would have kept my kids' Pokemon cards. I could have retired by now. Everything on camera, his car's license plate. 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And it didn't take long to find him. Just some people in the neighborhood, folks.
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0: Oklahoma City could wrap it up tonight in San Antonio, or do you think the Spurs will make it go to a Game 7? NBA action, that's the Western Conference Finals. The Knicks are waiting on the winner. It's Greg Stone. We'll get back to it here in just a few on the anniversary of the police playing together for the very first time.
1: 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Participants can only win one contest prize per person every 30 days, Monday through Friday, excluding holidays within 30 days, or the prize will be forfeited. Prizes will not be mailed or delivered. Any winner under the age of 18 must be accompanied by a parent or legal guardian. No trade or cash equivalent will be awarded for any contest prize. Any person or persons found to be in violation of these contest rules before, during, or after the respective contest or giveaway will be disqualified and will not be eligible for future contests or giveaways.
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3: Here's your Rock weather update. Lows level off around 58 tonight under partly cloudy skies. Winds out of the northeast, 5 to 10 miles an hour. Sunshine mixed with clouds at times again tomorrow. High temperatures reach up to 81. Chance of rain showers tomorrow night. Lows level off around 62. Cloudy skies expected. Chance of rain showers Saturday. Slight chance for storms on Sunday. That's your local forecast update. I'm meteorologist Ray Miller from the Rock Weather Center. Currently 81.
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0: Aerosmith wrapping up my portion of your Thursday soundtrack, but it continues. That's right, folks. The soundtrack never stops here. Ever. 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
1: This is not headline news. Yellowstone spinoff Dutton Ranch had the biggest original series launch in Paramount Plus history. At this point, they should just rename the service Yellowstone Plus. Iran has restored internet access after implementing an 88-day nationwide internet blackout, which means Iranian men can go back to ogling women on the popular site Only Ankles. Sharon Osbourne announced the interactive hologram of Ozzy. Well, Sharon, so much for the almost a year of mourning. And today is the 81st birthday of John Fogerty, or as his neighbors know him,
2: the old man.
1: This is not headline news.
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0: 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The Rock.
1: ABC News, I'm Dave Packer. Even as Iran and the U.S. traded new strikes today, Iranian negotiators reached a tentative agreement to extend a ceasefire, but President Trump and Iran's supreme leader have yet to sign off. ABC's Ian Pannell.
2: I think it's important for people to remember that what we're looking at here is not an actual final deal to end the war. It's pushing back the ceasefire by another 60 days, possibly lifting some of those restrictions in the Strait of Hormuz and the withdrawal of the U.S. naval blockade.
1: Inflation hitting its highest level in 3 years. The Personal Consumption Expenditure Price Index, the Fed's preferred inflation gauge, rose last month to 3.8%. That's up from 3.5% in March. Crews say they've now recovered 6 of 9 workers missing and presumed dead after that caustic chemical tank rupture at a Washington State paper mill. The National Park Service says rescuers are trying to reach 4 climbers by helicopter who fell on Alaska's Mount McKinley, North America's tallest peak. 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
5: 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That ticket? 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
7: Here's your Rock weather update. Lows level off around 58 tonight under partly cloudy skies. Winds out of the northeast, 5 to 10 miles an hour. Daytime highs approaching 81. Tomorrow, a mix of clouds and sun. Lows dip down to about 62. Tomorrow night, chance of rain showers. Chance of rain showers Saturday with a slight chance of thunderstorms. Sunday, highs in the upper 70s. That's your local forecast update. I'm meteorologist Ray Miller from the Rock Weather Center. Currently 81.
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